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Sahana dress and let's say, and maybe now yes, rich and more. And if I for me, no be bad in channel. 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

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And yes, sir, mamma. Messia, no, who not, dear, I'm no more. Hey, I'm the answer,

Chenin and Copane. Hey, Saint Chenin, you are here with David in Numum Brim. You are here with John and Numum Brimuno. Ah, that's why you are Bravo Menede. Mr. John Saint Chenin, that day. You are home with you, Menede. Ah.

DJ Sokat. Me say my bow, me say me who on yum, me bow on yum, me chow on yum, me say my piso, DJ Sokat, on a drive time with insurafie.com, on a rolling time with insurafie.com, DJ

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1: Hey, Fia, I'm a son, come on, Missa. 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I don't fear.com, and I'm doing a video at I don't want to catch it on you. No, no, no, no, no, no, no, no, no, no, no, no, no, no, no, no, no, no, no, no, no, no, no, no, no, no, no, no, no, no, no, no, no, no, no, no, no, no, no, no, no, no, no, no, no, no, no, no, no, no, 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no, no, no, no, no, no, no, no, no, no, no, no, no, no, no, no, no, no, no, no, no, no, no, no, no, no, no, no, no, no, no, no, no, no, no, no, no, no, no, no, no, no, no, no, no, no, no, no, no, no, no, no, no, no, no, no, no, no, no, no, no, no, no, no, no, no, no, no, no, no, no, no, no, no, no, no, no, no, no, no, no, no, no, no, no, no, no, no, no,

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I don't fear.com, and I'm doing a video at I don't want to catch it on you. No, I'm not going to catch it on you. Say, yeah, boy, I'm so cool. 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

0: 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Yeah, boy, I'm so cool. 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

I am sentient and company. Hey, sentient, you are here with David in Numbrem. You are here with John and Numbrem. Ah, that's why you are bravo when a day. Mr. John sentient and a day. 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

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Hey, woni na ho. Madam Fukremoni bi ka se mi kire mi se. Anybody on a bar who sorry out what are you one of the two? No, I said, no, I cram me a quabba, me a quabba, me a quabba, and found a baby. I woke up, but I've been running around at Adiana Sawano, so one of our running.

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players. 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
2: Hallelujah. I would like us to lift our hands this evening as we worship the King of Kings and the Lord of Lords. He is the Alpha, the Omega, the beginning and the end. He is the first and he is the last. The same God yesterday and today and forever. And that is why I call him the unchanging changer. 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

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To him, you are the Sumber Kenidupe, Kekasi Juwago, you are the Magago Asa. But I go in the Italians to call you the Rajan Karan, the Bravo Kaka, the Shiman Heroes, Mahima Kirada, Softy Solidata, you are the Cold Kata, Roma Kenimota. But I join the Philippines and I speak in Tagalog language as I call you the Anhari Amanahari. You are the Tsubing now Puai, and then a Pehena Puai, the Pila Magagamos, Ilawina Salutator, just now banal, Ako Ayako. In the same way, Lord, I go to China and I speak in Chinese language. As I call you the one who chun chun wang, oh chun chun chun, shun in Juana, where he got a Jutai. You wish that you were stronger. Lord, I joined the Norwegians to call you the Masper of Winnie Basha. You are the Konga Neskonga, the Shune Etimela, the Master of the Universe, the Stule Egea. Then I go to France and I speak in French language as I call you the Dossier, the Seer, the Le Voix, the Voix, the Fontaine de la Rue, Grand de Vie. Then I speak in Spanish language as I call you the Dadora de la Vida, the Grande Velatado, the Fuente de la Vida. Father, you are the El Primer de Luz de Bo. And in the same way, I go to Africa and I go to South Africa. I speak in Zulu language and I call you the Nkulunkulu, the Nkulunkulu Zulu Nkaba. You are the Uyunguele, Uyunguele, O C.

0: are the cuckoo at that time. 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

0: 맞았으나세. 하베 파파 에스피코 리사폰. Very soon he will come. Now Abraham to San Yuina Matisse, Mammy, be what she was saying. Or wine in Sasa, because when Hussein couldn't be up on a problem.
1: Mekuma for Cassisi, I could hear the Botsiam and Oman in Yetia. Which I just say.

Give him a year. I can't say it for him. No. Say, Obit CM1, I said, and then you're going to make it. And I didn't come out. Where to my Samia? Where is Samia? Wasuku Samia?

I'm coming. Everybody shout out crowd for what it me coach na baby cause it's a crowd for what everybody na moswa ye shira o ma bravo. Se me tibi 2 coin free takrade koye program o baby a eye mo your support. The pastors in this city, they love me so much. Ah,

0: God.
1: Me say my bow, me say me who on yum, me bow on yum, me chow on yum, me say my piso DJ Sokat on a drive time with insurafie.com, on a rolling time with insurafie.com, DJ Sokat.

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That I will walk therein every second of my life. Mana Hasando. Abena Rasakov.

you want to burst out of them that have read my book of Bible study. I'm talking about the church that will burst out from amidst the Muslims. But before then, men must learn to travail. Burst out from mosques, shrines, and some of the spirit will perish. Talking about the church that will be as Christ. But Lord, we ask that if it will begin, let it begin from your church. Let it start with me. As its time is

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Hey, sentient, you are here with David in Numbrem. 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Ah, that's why you are bravo when a day. 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

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Babos in a yes, one call what Kenya, my Lazarus, who we hope you put down any more Katra one say. A half an hour than to your marrying matter, the soon Katra and Zora, Saboban, Temuan, Camino, and what's the Sawuji media, the woman poor Benyan, Kanos, the meaning, Seminian Messabam, come with your name, who was Soviet in Osha. 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

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Nothing me wants to me.

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A man, David is saying, Yahoo, you move off, say, your friend one watching, and so, and until Bra Peter takes heart to run and will call in Yan and also down for it's your way into one. No more to say yes, but someone said, for good one for her, PSC, may you wait, may you say, you will go through, and yes, sorry, and was apple as watching. 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
1: About that song is that it clearly talks about Christ. And you think Obiang was apart from Christ. The song preaches Christ himself. But the Sankasa for radio, they are dum yang. You've gotten the revelation about the songs. And you may say he is the rose of Sharon and the lily of the valleys. And the tree they can say. On any Sharon and Shirain, a bombi moon Shirain Febby, or Yanopan Suruma or Shirain, the brightest morning star, or Kaino Kranin, the way, the truth, and the life. On any Sutina, every ethnic, na Sensun, Empoya Yanoma Yameno, Sensun in Sada, na Enriarada. His name is Christ. O Katra Wobana, Wakotun, Wulano, Samaria, Nibana, say, so when you were Sra Wunsua, Kabama Munsua, even Mamma Wunsua, who no man's coming to you. Osaka Katra, Branton Ocean, or John chapter 5, Ubuweni, no Katra and Zabema, Sorinefa, Katan and Ante, or some of the Samuel Yamidi, Nelson, you'll be out, or Puamidi Makotuns with him, but I am the living water. And indeed, he's the light of the world. The resurrection and the life. He's salvation for the sinful, and the rest for the weary.

Bible said, in the beginning God created the heavens and the earth. And the earth was born. And God, the Spirit of God, moved over the surface of it. When we were here, was let there be light. And there was light. The kind to us, the Bible said that God created the sun and the moon. I was confused. What from a hayaba? Yeah, yeah, yeah, yeah. What from hayam and empty? Any couple and so many for so many one. They tell you, life, man. And I'm a Messiah and a John. Every time we move on, John chapter 1, verse 1. Say, in the beginning was the word and the word was with God. We say, my Baba, catch them and say, it's the light of the world.

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3: Goro, hey,
1: son of the ever. Now, my son, that I'm so young, he is the light of the world. And the Trinity, the tripartite God, and the making this world visible for us. Bible said God created heaven and earth. We hear in our Bible said, and the Spirit of the Lord moved. See, and God the Father, God the Spirit, and I'm God the Son who is the light up here. It is why in the captain will send your meaning.
4: 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Any year post to say every politician be on a special blogger. 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Yeah. Traditional media no. Yeah, media no. 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I had no mobile. Be kano kwa na chile wunti no. 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
5: engineer Watson.
4: Oh yeah because baby adro no won e was say yankasa ye boy yankasa ye ho
5: I think say high time
4: cry
5: was abain o take
4: you be initiative
5: yes
4: ye obey you
5: so
4: e
5: be farmer
4: ono yes se enzo to enzo betimi atobe e 1 week. 1 week, and yeah, dear, sir, ye use plan we, no more, you are my dear, my fatus, Adam FM, yeah, you know, this year. Engineer OPD, Mr. Fatus, fat project in this year. 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Udru UK nso so a Council, Ghana so a assembly. 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I think se, town council for no cross, so mutimi bakroom, omu ma town council, juma no cry no. 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Baby, I will tell me, can you tell me, Mr. Framing? 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Minim said the situation is here. 0302216561. 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A what problem? And I know, sir, Tema Committee 5, is your toss, I know, miracle life, I sorry, hold on. Problem, or? A binum crisis, I'm going to die, I'm sorry, Mufie, I'm sorry, Fie, binum de da, sorry, Fie. 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Me you who more more here? Yeah, hello.
0: Hello, OPD.
4: OPD, the man me more cry by interview.
0: Pato, Michiao.
4: Meje oso.
0: Me pato committee 6, SS village down ho pa no. Me pato ho no problem ho pa in peni. Fono ko si sit down when you so any agro. It's when I make it. Yeah, my menum. 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Amuwa ba sempa. Eti mu ma mu ni ko community 6. SOS village down ho no.
4: Community 6 SOS village
0: down ho. Mi patro ai.
4: Okay. Okay.
0: Me da ma city.
4: Okay. Yes we da se. Yen fa frefo awu no so. Yeah, hello.
2: Hello.
4: Open your mouth crab ain't you?
2: Mata. Obaba ba e no si yen bredi strong institutions. Yen tumi anya se aduma no. That's a year we can't. Book what, baby? Let's go be Sigaya or the longest indigena
1: hall.
2: The minister also obey demolition. All body police work from 150 to 200. It is normal public servant or no coha or the protection men or deco. You see, a corner yachino Yama no crap abwaye and nothing is so fire. 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
4: Gwata nukwa.

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A quite Ben will be to me a fast wall. 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No, Timmy Aquacu to toot no home air, dear Miss.

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And I said, Uber here, Chakwine, Ewo last stop, Accra, Repass Ventures, or Kanshi Dragling, and also Uber here, Chakwine, Ewo, no Kase, but more than said, Uber Banaswa Babajin, Rupay, Nebbi, Ubiana, Ubiama, contaminated BB, not a how. We have no be boa. Last hour catering service. E water my community 5. Se ope baby akotra edidi. Aduane a ade enchin so. Simple. Ope se order a lunch and I say o supper. Se obetran wedi anampo se obetone ade e deliver amawa. Last hour catering service e water my community 5. The BA 24/7. 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Last hour kitchen service time come to 5. 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Ni nyina so we are ever ready. Distance is no barrier. We are ever ready. You can call us. Se order aduane. Ana se ye wo fa ye kitchen service no ye number ne 0244971099. 0244971099. Yo. DBS Industries Limited. 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And you who say yes. 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And into DBS Industries Limited 7 fan 2 and him say. 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In chance, yeah, they ma wo. 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Kumasi Tamalita Kradi, we did there. 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
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Makuma or the Mount 40 cities. Number bit me a friend penny phone as well. Jodi 0202514020 0202514020. Thanks to you, Computer Clinic. It turns out frail. This year, beer. A kidney failure. A dinosaur. Asthma. A dinosaur. Typhoid. Dinosaur. Dysmenorrhea. Dinosaur. Your back. Thanks to you, Computer Clinic. Your war. A year machines. Papa. I have a friend. Man, on nearby. The soon. Nipeduano. So, show. Nipeduano. Entry. Shimu. High quality diagnostic machine. Queer annons to whom as a man can say quantum points on the infantry. I didn't know if you were so number near 0504 5252880. Thanks to you, Computer Clinic. Was here, Chris Cannon, defective treatment. It's memoir. What you say? World Cup here, Guswa Air Causeway, Electroland Ghana, Electroland Ghana, auto a year 50 inches. Samsung, TCL, Nasco, and I say a year, your smart TV, no, your Sanso amount, a year, DSTV, decoder free, near Sanso amount, a year, 1 month free subscription, DSTV, no. Soon pay with the NAP, Branaso Brabejo, dear, wait me a friend, Penny 4, our Homer True Force, 0503159739. 0503159739. Electroland Ghana. Say bring the World Cup home. Level 2 feminine wash and I make them for the amount. What do you say? Ghana, you may be a young. The itch and the dryness, no. Pleasant smell, no.

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0: This one says that you see some of shallow mind because some of them belong to some of the political parties. 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Ono so tipo asema America no bi buy a wo be free be cancel for fro. 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But more than so, better Malta Guinness made in Ghana over the imported ones from Nigeria. Baku ya 12 cities. 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Malta Guinness, we move. Buying Malta Guinness over the imported ones from Nigeria, we are protecting our local business, creating and saving jobs, supporting Ghanaian industry, boosting economic growth, showing national pride. It comes in the two form, bottle and jaja can. Otra, no ashe, premium badge no, eye label. Sanso and a proudly made in Ghana symbol no a bo park no. Mount San Kabina MWO. In suo tutui, Mahunu say, one more trans are sinning in a Ubiama Ubian Yana Binaso or trans are Aji Heart Builders Real Estate because Ubetras are this is correct time one Ubetimidia Kakore assassin and Wetimato assassini be. 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The cell. 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Ye wa sa si, e wo Shy Hills, ye de ma 20,000 Ghana cedis. 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Ye visite ye site, no, every Friday, any Saturday, anopa, 7 a.m. Ye chia kwa ye wa shaman. 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Call us. Your number no eh 0241-665-200. 0241-665-200. 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What's any bra? 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
1: You wait there, AVA. I'm
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1: 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Victoria, or say, our Spintex. Spintex, the Apostolic Church, Ghana. Or, no, or a former women's movement leader. On behalf of the children, Gladys, Mavis, and Elsie, any Adofoyina, any Ozana Temple Foyina, Yamau Aficia Pa, Yamin Shrao, na Ompejao, na Oma Unqua Tintin, Oma Wundi Del, Ewa Wasasia Utisui. Happy birthday, Mama Vic. 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Bye bye.

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0: 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Aye, anime, aye, for Colombia. Eh, ya the Franco TV. Any Adi Kwara, nothing, ya show me, we shall score you. We shall put pepper in your eyes. Ube so fe, fe, pio, pio, hey. Aya Franco TV, into Kwada Bruda, Bruda, Bruda. 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
0: Yemongra and Samanka Samoa, Yashas, Yadia, with two breakers or Bofukasia, Wamangan and Yenadina Yao. 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So when you see Kevin Fantua, Nasikana Boa, a 300 million beautiful, topable Ghana CDC, woman into a sebam, Nanya Dawa, na a diameter, and a scanning Domni Bayanier. 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The Omode Babaya, a flood mitigation measures. Now, say, quite many of us are. If we rebet me, see, I'm not afraid to put him as I say, Rudia near to bind the pine one. At a quadin by the Patadin in the Shiano, who's we and Rasa, you see, Jane was such a mina agent, and what may you move for 1 month for any baby of Fabia? Not as a Suno, Adi Babia was Raja Bosuko, Baja Cantes, who cook and ta. Yes, I did say between an animal, said to a bimuso, a monoma, or match reading in Nada, Capra to Crudem Crow, might be a Fabi, and I'm a penny, some to us young Yans and Pop. Yeah, when Auntie has sent one cassa, what bomb pumping anyone a mum if you give bomb from, I was one for form, maybe after any soon tea, when a mum was high, if you give bomb from what you helicopter, what you move, I said, you know, my question was, hey, and would you and so the idea in 20 or so fun one grip? Ain't you my penny, what just says, Kay Edia Tour?
2: Just want to express my sympathy with people who have lost property. Loss of property has been very extensive, and I've seen many of the videos where people had to be carried out of their houses, they deployed their boats, and they helped to save quite a lot of lives. NADMO will do what it can to try and identify the victims and see how we can just support them. In a way, in the next few days. I've asked the Minister of Finance to release some money from the contingency fund so that we can do some post-flood relief for persons who have been affected. Let me again express my sympathy, but let us change our attitude and let us find a permanent solution to this Accra flooding problem. We shouldn't become like the vulture who anytime it is raining, he says as soon as it stops raining, you repair his roof. And then as soon as it stops raining, he says, oh, it has stopped raining, so there's no need to repair the roof. This time should be different.
0: Mamfanyini no no eno ase asamu maya ye mube konfo unhwen so wofani tri empim diam asamu ya shena kana koma pa ne de jowa ne de aso unti wohwen watu na mo na nwe tri no se ba kofo onchire damfo wasre pa national security bambokai mufo mu wo my garden mu wo amka wo mbom na fei wo amtra se ensin samu breku tri e kwa mo befa so akonwa se nyina da eso ezuire ebetu ase.
2: Even in the air, we discovered many illicit dumping sites where the wetlands are. People have gone to create a waste dumping ground, and they charge 20 cedis for the aboweya to come and fill the waste into the wetlands. And when it has filled sufficiently, they sell the land to people to come and build on it. And so we need to, one, look at it from an engineering perspective in terms of how we can open up the channels, but at the same time, look at how we can identify all the buildings that are obstructing the waterways. We've said this many times. I'm tired of hearing it. But anytime you begin to take action and you start breaking houses, people think that government is inhumane. But when the problem arises like this flood, it affects everybody. And so all of us have been affected because of the conduct of a few people blocking the channels and preventing the water from passing. And so we'll call a National Security Council meeting. We're asking every district to identify, together with the Works and Housing Ministry, where the blockages in the channels are as they pass through the district assemblies, so that we can earmark those places for

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2: God will change your story. 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

0: Want more of the world's best entertainment? Well, Dear Stevie's got you.
1: I got it.
0: We got hits. 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We got action. We got wars. 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
0: So come on, get connected. 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
2: Ah, Martin. Martin with Mamba. Papa Tofu, let me stop in here, Scar. Now, I'm here. Mama, Mr. Sengen, I'll come to Musa.
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5: 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What you mean here? 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

0: today, baby. 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
2: 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Money moves in every direction. Uncle to nephew, nephew to uncle, sister to brother on Monday, brother back to sister on Friday. 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
2: 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A prepare or be being yes, canoe. 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
8: You know, yo, there was serious meeting.
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9: Hey, Abrante, go go when you want so hot. Allah, Moche.
11: Oba, Vizia, that was saying. And no, Timmy, the war, ni hear any news to any so. Obviously, on the fire, Kaina Saitia, Mombo Day.

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Intestine was a strong, a tough. Aya was simbi ayeka. Yes, money makes the world go round. Now you said the sika a movie in Ghana. Well, let me tell you something. At Ecobank, we know it doesn't move only on payday. And as you can move, it is there. And they say, you know, there, a Katriabi suits in various places near there. It is an amount of money, scare in the key movement. Ecobank there, we believe that money moves every day. Connecting Ghanaians with their families, communities, and businesses. Airtime sent to, you know, a sister. Transport money for dad. Support for a cousin's education, contribution towards family funeral, and a helping hand when it matters most. In Ghana, money is more than a transaction. It is people supporting people, families helping family, and communities moving forward together. Enunti ena Ecobank. Ewoho. Enunti ena washishene niema. Atutu niye me ye, kama. Said the Ghana for near be before. Ye move ye sika effa. 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And now be to me a banking online, so I'm Ecobank online. And if you found me Ecobank, now you know I'm going anymore. Ecobank, the Pan-African Bank.

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I feel say malaria na a do nyanswa. A reliable anti malaria containing a temital lumifantrin, so abba, ya to dean Lumitrust. You're on a tablet for adults and a flavored suspension for children. ABNL son son nete te one abusiano. And they trazo 400 tablet and a suspension so ewo ho. A broad spectrum family the wema. And son son types be kumu na shoma se including in kusio mwa tuagu yemu ina. You know what I'm saying? Base bibi na bo. Ama ase ehwa hon, ehwa yao ya, ehwa soa kakra. 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Osoren so udi agro utimi se woye active. 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

I was your checker time now. We have just about 16 more minutes to four on 106.3 at Dom FM. Nah, yeah, twaso. Yeah, twaso, akwe, enimu. And, yinuya ba, atia faso. Yeah, yinuya ba, Eugenia. Na, lamle, chomenya, missis. And so, edia ba se, ene, nuknu, birthday. Mr. Christian. Chomenya. So a happy, happy, glorious birthday going out to you, Mr. Christian Chomenya, from your lovely wife, Na Lamle, and the family wishing you well as you celebrate your birthday today. May God bless you. And then a happy birthday also going out to all Corpus Christi ushers born in June. Lawrence Agbozo, Kobla, number one at Sakumono Estate. Selassie Agbolosu, Ibo of Sambalik Ware. Hey, that guy, no amo. The correct guy, Bruta. And then Mrs. Alberta Entry, Anthony Gato, Miss Lordina, our first lady, and Kukua Dankwa Smith. May the good Lord grant you all your heart's desires in the years ahead. Wifi, AM, my boss wife, Sarah, I would do change, and I would do a mom.

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Now, Electroland World Cup promo no, as I was saying earlier, hun hiya pase ubi ya biti midi nwa shi mbi isa anse sa World Cup season we. Yes, here they are kunya name ma se fa stadium no ebra o living room ho wa bra wo share in stunning smart TVs from Samsung, TCL as well as Nasco starting from just 699 Ghana cedis. 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Electroland Ghana is bringing the stadium home. So that you do an opa, I won't say I will fall high award because you know that nourishing breakfast is what they make na bofrano every morning. Then so back who I bet me now to so a Milo all in one. Yes, it's such a great option. It has a creamy, delicious taste. Yeah, and mofrano, they always seem not to have enough of it. But there's more to Milo all-in-one than that rich, milky, chocolatey taste, you know. But I said, there's so much goodness in every pack. And listen, that I can say, on second beer, walk in kind home, and then you see for yourself. We are talking about important nutrients combined with malt for that support energy release. You know, cocoa for that rich taste. And milk for calcium to support them as they grow. So keep choosing Milo all-in-one, not just for that special taste, but also for the nourishing goodness. Milo, energy to go further.

Bacho, what a seminar star oil for Omo CEO no Ediabetubiano. Oh, why, yeah, tea chromo, tea in somewhere, Koso. Now, what to be the beer to move for? Star oil for Openi or dead, you man, I don't know. Or the same beer betugana, may tear your penance up, papa, we are correct. Because I didn't know, driver for be brain him. Say, in sure shas yet to say enough flats, ever babble bassa. Oh, tofu, well, I are careful. One tree, you best sell a car engine. Fuel stations be brave on moi where they are situated, no? Se flats bape, bo se akok kova baby omo farm tank, no? 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But tenye fuel stations in nane betros ano krewi. Basta oil, is that some drink Ghana for unti CEO Nankasa Babontia be catcher or man for say? Sabri ye wumi, oh tofu, la ye very careful, especially when you are buying from low areas, no baby, lowlands, oh, baby, a war of formal and shoot to attack or tata. You need to be sure. Check if fuel station, baby, ni fuel, the fire, you know, a tank and a one. And yes, sir, obeboka. On camping or drink, no, no. On your friend Star Oil. And what's in my Ghana food? You know, one as this will be a day, niche, no, because, on one me at ya, say, say, on more drink your mouth for home. I bet him we had dinner, fuel prices, na aqua can't even know. Will be a new water 10 years on so fast Star Oil, I'm say, at the form say team. It's in patrols, so be here for on Kwa, dia. For Nietzsche, Ghana's largest oil company and a marketing company. Ghana's largest oil marketing company, Star Oil. 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And one.

I say, hello, Jerry. I'm so lucky that you're on the radio today. It's my boy's birthday. And the name is Nana Ajiman Techi, who attends school at Thy Will Enin Esel. Anna. Well, they mean who I'm making. 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Also, wish you a happy, glorious birthday. 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

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Bibia be fine. 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Me my yes me the plaster bed tarry mano. I really don't want to talk about these flats here, cause no. My yes then comes really be a wassem because the SSA could be a Canada. The company for Kikaki Canada, the radio for Kikaki Cafeteria, you be seen in that Dadanoa. I said, who will be anywhere we are? The media may say, shouts going out to you, Shelly, or Latte be a cautious yet to say. And then quick shout out also going out to you, Sheila. Also, Berlin or Germany. Special greetings going out to you. The Patrol Compu Ghana World Cup 2026 Go Rush season, you know, is here. Now, so they say the World Cup fever now catch up, oh baby, you know. You can bring the stadium experience home. This is the time to buy your crystal clear TVs, sound bars, home theaters, smart phones, laptops, projectors, and so much more at unbeatable prices. 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Nefa Hoshim, you bet me so a friend was 0302-752-020. And now sending WhatsApp message for 0243-143-143. That's 0243-143-143. That's all. Offering phone number which one now send us a message first when we're best sort of Compu Ghana Go Rush season, the ultimate football experience. And she be a big gem in a fee. A boy home for the commentary. Timanin Koswanda, Dom 106.3 FM. Of course, Ghana's number one radio station. I'm in fact Bakui Mpim Wong. Nah, I'm far anyway preparatory kaka. Yeah, the way preparatory we are. Then I will come back. When I come back, yeah, they ask that Ebema. Yeah, proud sponsors, no. You need to show love to them, you know what I'm saying? Not for your Jemuna. A good evening, same for us, so at us.

Alright, so that was The Prince alongside Castro, The Destroyer. I'm a fresh side, we are for a buff. Very beautiful song. Alright, so you're far and I see a case Emma, your proud sponsors, no. And you make it this way, and you make it this way, and you make it this way, and you make it this way, and you make it this way, and you make it Madaroma, and no more for you, Medin Hokanina, Fefe Kama Kama Pa. He did kind a Echo Bank, the Pan African Bank. The Echo Bank, Kenina, and he said, make sure you better download the Echo Bank mobile app, no, from the Google Play Store, App Store. Now, wait me, dear, do you, my dear, I would do any conveniently. Afe as they do Enfama Mada range of products. If you want to stay fresh and clean, yeah, you have to do it with Mada like no other. It's from Mada washing powder to hand sanitizer to Mada ghetto. Make sure so be pay products in there, be a crime from shops, in stores, in supermarkets, all across the country. I fear they are still doing my way. We are a simple insurance. I'll beat me in ya. Assign my option to save. What I say? She said they die. Yeah, you can't say, yeah, my way. I say, no way. And they were out to me trying to snow up. Yeah, we should need back with an apple. So I can BBC app and I cover on a shop. What I say? As they do on Swear Farmer Agrumonti. I say, yes, we know Agric. Agrumonti, they work off acrylic potassium fertilizers, they are by Winnebi. And they do it not by now. Ah, I then. And so say, Dosso, Fast One Kwa. In TNA, Okoye, Agric Shops, I hold one in one. Agrochemicals, baby, a ton to be now, kwa also ope, kelic potassium. Yeah, agromonti for a kofa diaba. Ebe buapa. As they do for my MTN. And they are celebrating a 30th anniversary in a sent, you know, a chedi pina, and a whoopia diamo mouthful. In two supermodels, so don't be shumbi, now tea, yeah, ubi now the air. Nas they do and swear they are my Pharma Trust Limited. Ono su guswa di nupa es somo ye. Ye ne wako fa Lumitrust. Suspension in a tablet dia ba. Ya malaria tete webe buao. Trazo 400 suspension in a tablet on so wode be kwiti an son son. Na fi bioglobin syrup. Ya na caps so kan ho. And also wait me up one when your appetite ADD I feel good come up. Any product I would do pina and a Pharma Trust and so I could find their bar what is some yen. As they do Enfama Sasso insecticide spray and mosquito quelle can home. A man turn to moon disturbing sleep. In 2 hours one year they are day. Boo, I could run a kitchen tefrepa. Sasso insecticide spray and the mosquito quelle be do a kitchen moon. Spray kakre guwasa and one no just say mosquitoes ne other flying and crawling insects ni na ikumu ni na kama ne mosquito kwa ni say smokeless is you are ubeka se edum ensu enumu ye impu wisi na bejina utrimin wanya ya rebia, you know what I'm saying. They are available at shops and stores and supermarkets in the Mutimansan County. I feel fast did you on my hunger. And they ordered the younger lectures have been wahapu munaba. Achedia di ebubuja. Over 4 million Ghana cedis worth of cash and prizes. Achese, ipudu. Itibu amodea, odea ne se. Pumu rappers, no pibi echa kwain. Na odea kwe, on redemption centers, no. Na wajon scratch card, na wa scratch enough fi wa test, na wansu wansaka wachedia. That's simple. Yeah, that hunger for us. As they do, Enfama Daffy's Health and Beauty. Almost so, they Hema Feminine Mestra. As somewhere. Menstrual pains, ne.
irregular, you know, menstruation in Besha Kileno. Nafe Duffy's feminine cleanse. A man also DCC on movie Riawa. 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Yo po come on. Duffy's all the glue charger also be taking care of your skin, no. I'm a toss wife, a fair, ube glue, a bra, in bleach your skin, no. 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I don't need a emu. Your first day, you also my Ozone's chemist. Speedo spray, yeah, ne gel can one or aqua fadia ba. The patrol say pains be a wuni pedian baby, eh, on penitent, ten penitent, be out there. Speedo spray, no, who am yaka craft, for the fawa and no one. Say, oh, shit, football, and I say, players need be prayer, will be cho, be now with prayer, oh. Who's a dear near the apa, bones, I almost spray, you go, shh, it be no, you know. Yeah, the boys is here, and I play, and I say, I swear, you know, and I say, oh, bob, bob, and you eat, one, three. Speedo spray no. You could not say. You're on a jail, so on to the old PBR. No. Now, where you should have a boy. I'm crying, I'm my Mefat tablet. And also, the Kuntia malaria. The nephew's own chemist. Tian one PBH acquire away health shops. I hold only in them across the country. After finally, your first day, you know, Emma, a telesale. Yeah, that telesale phone so I say pa. So one so a kind home a would you may do so. This is a telesale cash and then they call. It's as you see can it deserve the safest home. And with telesale cash, you are protected every step of the way. No risk, no worries, no long stories. Be just peace of mind. To be dialing *110# and now be downloading the telesale play app now for safe, secure transactions. Telesale cash, the safer choice. Or say send the keke. They free. That's all. Hello, Brad Jerry. Please, a happy, glorious birthday wish going out to my lovely mom. Obapa Abena Sewa Akutu of the Church of Pentecost Revival Assembly, Tema Community 2. May the good Lord bless her beyond human imagination. Long life and prosperity. And amen to all her secret prayers in Jesus' name. From Vivian Iduakumba, Tema Community 2. More love to her. Okay. Eti the address where they are now, sorry, I can see na Mr. Godwin Tamaklu. And so, Edibakwa Tumisi, you say, happy birthday, Uncle Emma, Pastor Henry Herbert, of ICGC, Live Gate Temple, Clagon. From Mr. and Mrs. Tamaklu and the family, wishing you well as you celebrate your birthday today.

0: 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We are World Cup fish, I can see a party the age out. When I'm Ghana and Kono and then cross one ma. The Motia then so far could you be ready to take a crack? Now who's an anima is a coffee show? Now we are simulacres and my sickos and Yamepe, and yes, oh yeah, into human, Naja Sensuno, and yet you now so as a result of human activity. The baby brain now rest in the Mexico, some of the cocoa, but dear and your master Buffy, in the essence so to go so. And so, yet me at your good, your bowl and another moon on Graha, into rest in the Emma is your car, and Yanika, but baby, I will piano now with your comment to no editor show rank. Kasa, a 16 minutes of play, a still couldn't was you, no ways you. Born Ekita, no way for Ransom, no way, and a swinging passes me together. The amount of Ransom Pedersen, Pedersen, Pierce Bill, call the name, now she's a daddy, a man, almost a Pierce Bill, Sally Court, no way for Ransom, one more, and a Ate Praga, you, a Branton, and a saddle for no, and a Benji Born, also couldn't work for Ransom, I intercepted beautifully. One man, a Swede, you want identity, oh, Makasamana for, or Pierce, when you come in far left, now so, in the uncle, you couldn't work. Salam so swinging passes them together. Odiama Yaya for Fana. Ono are the safest for fans for El Cote d'Ivoire. 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Edi bonu agent amaka samana for. Cote d'Ivoire here. Someone ebeti asandi we akwana. 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Pierce Tintin, any abamu, why any bitch as I walk could you walk for Pippa Beggy, Pippa Nabi Piemo, and no with Fana Forum, could you walk, or Sandy Amma Pippa Bu, Pippa Dano beautiful, St. Pierce Bu, Sandy Kobaku Pippa Naslebi, Pippa Nantian San Cabona, Mabonetia Contrasia, Refia Senabe, Nansuna Pippa was so every bonum, Pippa it was so every bonum, then they pass over Tian Saji, could you walk for gentlemen, I was stands Martin Sampa Rasta Rasta, and I've been waiting at Timon about you say, a comma, but I say, why a clean shape. And what your baby can cry out to say, Una, one added Emma over team to support. I was talking to you.
1: Yeah, what a social senior, Ivy Coast, Ivorians, you know, their composure take behind the ball, their movement, they are not afraid. There's no fear in receiving passes or moving to spaces where they feel difficult. They do want to combination plays near the net. I think that they are in for the game and they will give Norwegians a very tough opposition. Looking at the way I will make it up there.
0: It's the 18 minutes of play, Emu Aniawono, no way for Mantino, Womu Ebenya, tough opposition and pack. Coach Mbuma, I'm up for a Kaisa coach here, Padia. Next is a Division 1, Papa Utimis and Power Boy, Juma, oh, Papa, Papa, Papa, Papa, Papa. Now, one more, and a Edio Co, you know, a team I from said, Accra Great Olympics, or you more escape for a relegation. Accra Great Olympics, Olibobo, Olimashi, Olimgozon, Gozon, Olipeto, Olijuju, Oli Rosalinda, Oli Akapo Kobe, and Kakarin Kafi, Ojo Mushabren and Kawumi. Coach Mbuma, Nadama, Tutu Niyama, Emnana Olympics, Management Members, Eja Abubo Corona, this is the team now. Washa Tutu Niyama, Amaniyama, Etienne Sakui. Very tactically minded air coach. Ana Yenena Eshiawa, na Obo Samris, Ewo Cote d'Ivoire, and in Norway, Akinsini. Miji, Edit Prof, Yike Walasa, Widi Kachba Kupe, Ghana's most exciting commentator. The Piabon, so Ediama, Norway, for Manten, on the Abipiamu Cote d'Ivoire, for now, so, Ebetiasa, Udiatia Cote d'Ivoire. Naso, oh, a brand say any day any summers. Ono eje bon, udidi wangrosa, my bonnet tears and contrasts, but still, omu ewini, eye corner kick, omu ebe ifete, edi etia Ivy Coast for Mantino. And 90 minutes of play gone so far, 27 seconds, and a remu. This is a World Cup battle, and a World Cup fisher, Western Asitan Asia Kwa, there's a no way for Sunya Kwenya, omu huye papa, papa, papa, papa. Abusia Babia will be a shanus mam says, I can say, nipa bomase, be our stadium, will be a ebon and yakoma, arrest and once again, we're beating the Maca de Bonnet and Sabarachi, Cote d'Ivoire, Oman 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There's a Cote d'Ivoire, my brand said, Jenny Conan, one no SF3JC, one in Yakuina, now what three AOM system, my friend said, Air Pedersen, now affordable on the HSR 2 Munana, and the IA at an air side netting. Here is the name of ABC Alco, it went to

0: I think Ivorians now, they have a lot of ball carriers, ball jugglers, a lot of midfielders, so they are not afraid even when Norway is pressing on them, and they are rotating positions with swift touches. They are not doing more touches to delay time for Norwegians to cover in their back. There's not of 5 minutes now. I'm not caught. Now we've won 18 in there 3 times. And that's telling you, say, this is a team who want to score. And this is a team who want to dominate the game. Norwegians are struggling. They can't surge forward from their half. They are just playing around. But I've already seen you be a woman at it.
1: And see, Odegaard, Nanji Bono, the Ama Aya Hegem, also a chance at GPS to be on Sadia Kona Nimsa, Bono Etvi Asa Abedi Aya Nusaho, Nusa Savage Nadia Bium, Norway for Mantene Gusekita Bono, Norway, Nusa Ana Ekita Bono, Nusa Danoho, Edibona Sabana Chikaka, as I said, and Nimkano Asa SC Edia Mano, or the Mabranti and Hegem, Hegem Beje, now so back to Hegem Bium, Hegem Way, Masanda No Se Kama, or Henry and Jimmy Beck, Beck at GPS Kona Nim, still, no way for Martin to go guitar back to back, back, back, or America. You can't even get in crowd back. You can't be a Sunday court. Eddie Ama Nimian Samoni Fanko, Bono Ekita, and no way for Martin or center second paper store. Anna Odebona Bidu, or Macasamana for Winya and Fanko Konanibia, or the Amah again. Again, the Sapiens will be a Sunday Konanis announced Levy, Kudiva for Martin, a clear born Eddie Fionum, Kudiva, Oma Branton, Jenny Drew. When you born in the field, say, come out, Eddie, I'm a man, I'm a Asuliatian Safa, Eresna Yama ACF, Fred Menta, Ekodia, Kudibo for Mantano, 22 minutes of play going back, and I'm a Fabono, Eddie, I'm a man, say, I kind of know we. Shannon said, Coast d'Ivoire, Nasa Ivory Coast, Le Elephants, Nasa, the Elephants, Oka Ute, French Nika, Le Penes, and Anna Okan, Le Elephants, into Omo El Leno, L-E-S, but in Punazo, Esna, or French name, into Le Elephant, and no, any would. A bush shot in Tinti, Fetiki, Clenanso, Le Elephant, Tombedi, Womo, Etni, Asa, Chassi, Abibone, Flabasta, Second Person, Aso, Boko Bueno, Asa, Kudim Pukaka, Emma Kudivonia Brantino, Wanda Fema, Ocean, you say, Ubetmi, Ajarche, World Cup is Tiomo, 4 World Cup A appearances, 2026 is their first ever, Amo Edomoni, Etensa, Chim, Knockout Round, Akinsia, Womo Abipimi, Kumicha Kudivar for, Sanso, and I can't go to 2026, Womo. Finishes second in Group A E with win over Aya Ikudo and Afeso Aya Karuka South Fono our KC Tesla to join him. Ubem Eresna Yama Asia Costa could be almost time. Omia physical, Omia fast wide play and a mobile AFCON champions 2015 and then 2023. Womo and it's Pija Frank and Ijina Kunko. Woma and a name Om Ejinaso. Rima Ama Branson Nicolas Pepe. Ono Ashe 2 goals so far. Ewa Akins and Afeso Abrantia Frank Aya Kese and Afeso. So Ahmed Diallo and after so Yan Diamondi woman as a 2 goals and will Omar Kinsim MFA and a run 4-3-3 and the MOM and then you may and was a case you can see Omar Eddie Pimps and Kuku Divadia there's a more air capital and Yamosu Chrome the largest air city and Abidjan and Omar Enso and will Ukum personal name and city population only 29 million Nippon and also Uyepa now woman are known for air Kuku football passion and after music and after so Congress message obviously coupe et decalé and no any amount of pay music no pay no pay coupe et decalé it's in rest and my is kwa could it work for penny j pa pa pa pa pa pa pa pa pa and I'm on the other piece I can see more they call no way for and so after more there's almost the air Vikings and no any omudi there's a long air sluggets and no air omudi the Vikings now on football who come back for air the very first time since 1998 I think no one said pew when they reach air the round of 60 and 8, almost like the PMUV, Womo Ebechon Bobre, about group stages now 2026, Womo finishes second out group I with air wins over air Senegal, Iraq for Nemumusu 4-1 to France after set Womo Ere Seti status, no El Mujumedia, Womo so Edimo, Womo so Esther no air direct, Womo air tall, and after set pieces in the Womo air stronger, now OS Nema Asia Kosa, Haland air led attack, and Womo so Egita, Wom Eddie Abbey Pim or Sankin Seru, Omo Eki Man, Ellen Halad, Ono Eshe four goals, and after Golden Boots air contender, and Martin Odegaard, and Alexander El Solos, Omo, and Emrantia Wina, and so Eka Gosha, Omo Enim Shepa, Na Uwe Mudia, Nessa Star S Tobakin, Ono Anna Ekita Tim Nessa Coach Penipa, Washabwa Emanyama Etia Kuyi, Abusia, Sanko No Weda, now Tia Live Commentary, No Four Capital Fence Oslo, in Tia Ho, and Womo Ewo, also a population of about 5.5 million, known for Aye, Womo Ewo, Ewo, Aye Force, Ewo, Womo SR Oil, Womo Football Rising, Rising Fast, Ewo, which media, Omidum, Womo Nicknames, no, Origin, Vikings, no, Wilma Nelson, Nordic Agency, any power, and a man here from, say, Vikings, Ewo, which media, Omidum. This is the very first ever World Cup meeting between Air Both Nations. Experience, no, versus Air Firepower, and any Ivy Coast first air knockouts, and after Norway, first since N98, and I'm against the Tiasa Babu. Here are 26 minutes of play gone. A hydration break, and I'm Rantaneko. No, say no, we need I buy Webby, but in the back of my camera, I give a people stadium. Watch Chakolano, I'm say Chakolako, fast when you are money and Fahu, Chunga by Dama Menanumo, and Yam Kala Sankra, and our own Eddie Jim, Bonabi Piemu, and La Cote d'Ivoire for Mantino. La Cote d'Ivoire, Oma Pia Bonus, where you are Chica Casa. La Cote d'Ivoire, Oma and Eshese, Omo Ebetimi, and Santo Tuniama. This time, Oma Sancho, my Chidi Bona, Koma Chica Ka, La Cote d'Ivoire for Mantino, and I etch on Bobu, Ere, Yasa Nama Ebisia Kwa this time. After hydration break now, Omo Etimi, I replenish myself with lost fluid, no, Yasa Nama Ebisia Kwa, Bono Abidi, Emantisia Kain, Edeman, Norway, Norway for Mantina, Bobon, their Fantin, Tenwaso. Now, so referee was still for infringement to be taken in favor of La Cote d'Ivoire. 27 minutes of play gone so far. Still, Ivory Coast you, Norway you.
0: When you look at the game, situation is now here now. A lot of positives are on the side of the Ivorians. Looking at the way their passes are moving and then their movement, their composure on the ball is more. Intense and complete, when passes complete, it seems it's more of an advantageous side when it comes to advancing forward. When they get a ball, you see them attacking the Norwegians, and the Norwegians are sitting back. I think that the Norwegians are playing to find Haaland. So without Haaland, they don't go forward. When they don't see Haaland taking off or setting a ball, they almost got a goal. Yeah. Norway almost got a goal because
1: Cote d'Ivoire,
0: Ivorians almost got a goal. And I think they opened it. Or to the one called a yawning net. But the goal comes now where the ball will come to the Ivorian.
1: And the Pepe and the Jebono, the one from Kakasa, yeah, Pepe, now to the B. Put him some power, yeah, that is me, yeah. It's in Roma, that's Ivy Coast one, I say Kunyan, but still, corner kicker, Ekodiama, Ivorans, the Pepe, and Abijan Abonati, Opejan and Sam, you know, the Chen and Ranteno, not to any particular person, Sebea, Obetia confused to any openness, no.
0: But this is a sign, most of the players use what the rears are training, it will tell them where the ball is coming to. And I say where the ball will go. With the science and gestures now, it means a lot when they've really worked so hard. I think Ivorians are more positive up front and aiming for goal than the Norwegians. Norwegians want to locate Haaland, and Haaland will be frustrated. You know him too well, on Mourinho, when receiving passes, and drop it deep into defense to come and talk to his players in anger, not in calm way, because he always wants to score. He scores for fun, and that is why it's in the game. But if they are going to rely on another player, they will get a goal. My only fear is Ivorians not come back in Haaland on the side, because he's strong, he's pacey, he's fast, and he's a goal puncher. Into the anything sluggish around their central area of a punishment. On both feet, he can shoot.
1: Oh, Cote d'Ivoire format and now for a bonnet and somebody now so we're not sending him. I see quite no way format in your queen and so I confirm once I say, and my bonnet and somebody Cote d'Ivoire, I'm going to be content and echo Cote d'Ivoire format and echo a branch and Jenny Pepe. Bono and a kita bono. BT and the first marker, Piaso Tintin, and the Coop Nasu, that was nobody in particular. Emma Mantis, Academy Manoe, my head, the bono, Eddie Afi, Eddie Jasumo. 29 minutes of play gone so far. Ivory Coast, you know, where's you? World Cup battle, and Drum 106.3 FM, Sempa 94.7 FM. We are your coverage of the World Cup 2026, and the Eddie Ebro. The Mose, Ivory Coast, Liberty, and the young Diamondi. Uncle Fabon, Eddie Atokona, Akinunisa. Betano, also believe in seat wheel. Bernard Benoit was just changing people's life. Now for Azal Prince number one since 1925. Yeah, if I take a corner kick, pass that's Bono, it's me as a contrasia. A corner kick, you as a co, Ediama Ivorous. A big old energy is a big refreshing moment. UMB Bank is proudly serving Ghana with speed since 1972. Official banking partners for JFA and Ghana Blasters. Now for Pep students that do that too. With Pep students, rush every morning and evening. Now for rush energy drinks that be bold and then be due. Bono ego so and a corner akinusa. Yan Diamondi. Bono and asanko ifete kekrena so asabi dinana for Diamondi. Bono and ase wabo rasto sekonru. Opia Bono says and go back to Diamondi now so. No way from Antena J from myself. I'm a still. Good evil from Antena Sabeji. I'm a bona kotrashi. Hitting the 30th minute mark. 54 seconds of the game. First half battle. Ivory Coast you. No way you. Shanosuma me say rush energy drink. Or to be bold and be you. Now if it's false what I said, don't just play, dominate. Vim energy drinks a Vim day inside. Alive soup say feel fresh. Now if it's fortune spread say yummy delicious. Always on point. Lawson say Omar said that you in kind. Now if it's focus technology say focus on your quality life. Now if it's Tabia Tycoon, the kill to make vitality. Rand Lottery say at Rand Lottery we put you first. Now if it's Obama, there's a case condom and case strawberry gel. Or say start with case condom and go smooth with case strawberry gel. Now if it's Kwan's Estes, say we build your dream homes. Electroland Ghana Limited say home of electronics and affordable luxury. Now if it's Star Cement Limited, we almost say building a stronger nation. Now if it's Ulaki say Chakitwa, Nedi Kesie, we move ending Kofa, home discarded Taiji, Emma Transmission, if you have reached no one, ton, Abbe Pima, and then live commentary 8 years abroad. No way, one more Anna Ajibon say, come on. No way for Mantino, or the Ama Abrantan, the Jenny Miller Wolfe. Wolfe, it's in our AK, send the Savitan Cabo, one person, and my born Abbe Pim Center, say, Kobio, Bonnekita, no way for Mantino, or Finoma Pia, and Yama Wolfe, will be Tina Maka, Wolfe, Sandy Bona Samba, the Chica Casa, Bono Ekita, Mansi, Saka, Edmando, we now, or the Ama again, again, and it goes with Tabono, again, and he himself can be as soon, will be to send your baby, or move a far, or mushroom, everything as I drum, attend it beautifully, that's what I'm Pierce. As I and the Abana Chica Casa, the Ama Branti Musa, Musa Bosho Tintin, I hear him so bitter as I penetrated to the final Teddy Wrestling and the Mabisia Cost Noe for Mantano, Wadi Amasolo, for no, and GNTS and Queer Codiva for Mantana Beji, Codiva the Bonnetias and BPM, or no, if I'm not for now, Slebby, no, if for Mantana Clebono, from the danger zone into him, my Branti Hegem, or no, and a defensive work, no, or Praprachisa and Manoe.
0: I feel, Ceciano, say, I've already reached Gua and Yamima. Whenever they get a ball, they always get to the box of the Norwegians, which is more positive on the side of the African teams. Now, Ivory Coast Ama, this exciting game, a delight to watch because their composure and everything is unique. They are controlling the game and they take the Norwegians by storm. And to go by any moment, cry.
1: And to go by coach is on the engine one, born at SABD, Yamondi Obiu, Eresan and Yama Esiako, Yan Diamondi. Bono and Ejina Air Kona kick Lechi or if I take kick now so carpet air kick one to my but to him and to me and penetrate still body to get Ivory Coast from Antenna Ivory Coast now so as an enemy quest to the assign that ye a brand to the to focus now so but me as I to name ye as I could fabul say come on oh Cote d'Ivoire Bono and I'm bush shot now so born it and trash you could it work for Mantino Bono any abre now so rest and name my ACL qua and say Omega Swanseca cra. To
0: no for the soul. Senior, one way say ball to atlas is here, and then they said no way for me tonight. Because Usha Senior won football, be at 3-4 passes. When Norwegians now have now about 2-3 passes, one more pull, then that is a Norwegians make a claim in a corner. In a split of 4 minutes, when you're corner, 3 times. And on the side of the Ivorians, no, my only fear is the same Haaland their goal puncher is resting. While they are using their energy, they should make sure that the way I will not block it, pocket spaces, Ama and Norwegians, no, they will open that space for Haaland to receive. Because on the original, you know, of a planner, or the Benya Quenya, not the idea, not the Asher. It is a said that me and Yaman will not be brave, say, Ivory Coast, Asher, the opener.
1: And see, so far, they are 49-46 in terms of possession in favor of Ivory Coast. Bono Abedi La Cote d'Ivoire format in Obrantia and Jimmy Kunan. Ono Anafa Bono Tunit and Paso Boni Kita Ivico still. Omo Diaba Santa Sekan Pempeswono. Opianso Kama Ediama Niriano. Onse Abrantia and Jim and Sangai. Ono and a Jibon Piasu Biosari Quenaso. Yama and Tian Tuyi. Ama Oma Claire Bono. Ama the ball no echo into touch. Eresan and Yama ABC Ako. Football coach Ewo Ivico. Omo first to break a wall. Their first their qualification for the 2006 World Cup run, a boy Mom United country during the civil conflict, where Captain Didier Drogba, Ono Anna literally, will make it a peace plea on TV after Omo a qualifying. Not any can you, papa, until this time, Omo actually him said, and Nian Tokoyo Nkromodia, Omo Ebetia Sabua Kwankumanim, Amaniama Etiakoye, Eddie Amon Ewonum. Afcon Kings recently, Omo has winning African Cup of Nations in 2023 at home, and the Afcon Soprano, a fairy tale, Omo running where they sack the coach mid tournament, not face Soprano. Still, Omo left a crew and Omojumedia Omojimu. Ivy Kusoni and Kamasimi, Oma Bimubio, or the Bono Etiasa, Adiabeta, Ayamanti. Eddie Emma Norway, Abrante Aja, one of the Jim Bono, Pierce Bill Sandy Conanim Kaka, Norway, back to Aja, I hear Sandy Norway from Bitter, Atene, or Pierce Bill Sandy Conanim, or Chas and Tasek, and Waba Equity World Final Four, Norway, ETS, and PMU from Midfield, no head himself, Obitia Penetrated, Era, and Fana Tedim Naso, Omajane Kaka, Norway from Mantano, and the Gusukita Bono, Pierce Sentinel Naso, Heda, Nasu Goalkeeper, Yaya Fufana, or some Bonim say Kama, Eddie Ama, Emrante Siakain, Eddie Emma, Eye, Koye. 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
0: But who said, I just said it, say, no, yes, we said you forward now, one target man, Haaland. But her crowd, even with a blocking of space, no, it will be head ball not to the direction of the pool. So you can imagine with that same area, Nasaga, opponent being in the Lima, you have been dangerous for the Ivorians. This is what I'm talking about. The Ivorians should not lose focus and open the side crossing area because Haaland is almost 6'7". Getting crosses of that nature, no, a bad punishment because he's good in the air, he's good on the left foot, and he can even fly and shoot ball into the opponent's net. So crossing should be out for the Norwegians, which will make the Ivorians safe in playing this game. But I'm so impressed with their performance, and I'm so impressed with African football. So we are not afraid of the Europeans, and we are still marking them boot for boot, and they are under pressure. They are fumbling. Anything that they are doing, they are struggling to do it. But Ivorians feel it safe to play.
1: Bono Asabedi, Mantis Academy, Norway, Norway for Mantana Santi Praga, Biomu, Piasu, Biosani, Conway. That's what you can do. What may you pass Lady Afemu? Why in a corner way for Mantana Yabrio? That's what there be. The Montia Sako, you go over there, who did Tia Codivana, you are bought Amanabo, any Pafesu, Bonabi Piemu, and Vinfana Fubu, Norway for Mantana, Fina Mosabodi, Air Action from Air Midfoot, Air Subitian Seruma, Norway for once again, Omanam Tenten also, every name said Kabias. 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Ekita Bono, Bosha, E O, E Go! Ayogo! No way! Abrantia and the Eddie Nusa. Washington 20 Jesse Eddie Emma. And they, Wono, Anna Achane Bobre, Abuswat Nedi Kai, Eddie Etia Air Coast Devoir. 20 Shattered Player, Antonio Nusa. Usia Kandima RB Leipzig. Wedi 21 years. Wabo 24 matches. We're in the 9th goal. Our share Eddie Ama Norway. Shenowe for my L Studio.
0: Well, as soon as I check here, I can say, I've only seen the safer. This will prevent the crosses from the flanks. Aside, say, I'm going to share Haaland. I'm on the crossroad. Cross Rabbi Nunia, Wabashi, Fumwa, Adiashi. Because, when we say, one more target a Haaland. And one marking, but when this is you, and you're such a good, I expect the Ivorians to do the same. But this was a cross that could have been prevented by the right full back, Nana, Ujana Shimu.
1: and see way a no way for Anna Aposwatna Edikai, Oma Brant Energy, and Antonio Enusa. I'll be Leipzig for player no, Usiakai Edema, no way. 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Usia kanima Brentford. On the bono. 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Asa take back possession. Oma Pia Bono Subios and Komanim Sabrantenity and Marcus Home Green. Wono Pedersen. Wono Anaji Bono. Obosho Tintin Tibios and Kokuriba for Nanafono. 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Esenya. Another goal. And we say Ellen Haller. Wono Ejima. When I'm a brr.
0: So when you go be a son or reacting, the guest says, you know, when you go be a opposition, you ye, but he doesn't get involved when the ball is not ready for him. But one thing, so I know here, a variance in the spirit of Yako now, because they've conceded. But they should keep pushing, they can also get a goal. They should use the same means to surprise the Norwegians. Sana Bea game no Bea at Fairway on the scoreline, because if they wait for Norwegians to take another lead, then they will dictate the pace of the game, which is not right.
1: In Tibono, Adania Prapresa hit the 41st minute mark. Cote d'Ivoire 0, Norway 1. You sure say Ghana for the runner, Ambekasa, most of two African countries, no? Emu Uko, Cote d'Ivoire Fakachia, Omo the Golden Generation Legacy, Drogba, and Aya Ture, Kulo Ture, Mo, Omo the Pebu Wero, Dema, this current air squad, no? Emma, you from said the G20 air generation, with Pepe, any Cassini Dialumo, say Omo Echon Bobre Ono, Yaka, a nickname, and me, any business. Elephants, no? Was chosen in the 1970s because elephants are scared in Ivory Coast. Into wrestling, my there's a call a year Ivory Coast, Omse Elephant, Nanasa Osuno, Uribia, Oberbrepa, a best case, a year Ivory Coast, Omokoche, with a symbol of strength and an affirm memory, and announced my name, one at the Ivory Coast, it is at home.
0: Don't say Norwegians, no confidence about faith, they are dictating the pace of the game. Boss, sanity, when you get the chances and you don't utilize it, Obiya or be punishing. Or punishing won't be in a fair now, Ivorians are chasing. What were they doing when they were putting pressure on the Norwegians? They stopped because they conceded. But I think our cost why it did the few mama. That is how football is. We'll be getting a chance, no take care. And don't just say, oh, now we're in there. You take him on, take a race, and you also get a goal. But I think that our numbers not reduce based on the way our woman conceded. And how the Norwegians are tackling from behind with any strength or everything that it comes with. But I feel that they can do more than what they are doing.
1: And see, 43rd minutes mark, no, where I because Omo Ebenya Kunya, Emma Bono, Omo Tiansa Kobodi at Terebine, Abanti Kunan, on the boss, I short to know, Mose Ivico phone with him, Kobi Selmunaya, Omo Ebeti Omo Kanasana, Omo Tiansa Ako, Ayo Fendi Kemu, Uri Mudia, yes, Abanti and Jinian Diamondi, Ono Anasabe Fakona Kik Nibu, Ode Bono Ato Kona Aknim, Mose Kona Pusin, who say Papa Papa, and also goalkeeper, Eddie Emma E. Norway. Nayland, one clear born in the field, say, come on, Ediaman Manteno, who live for Mantanas Abeti Bureau, Diaman, Yan Diamondi, Pians Wills and the Kumna Service, Okobo Bono, Eddie Atrasia Cra, Bono 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Mamuse, Eye Diamondi, or Sabe Fabori Bureau, a Kona K, Kamo FT, this time from the right hand side of Omukusno. Here is the name of ABC Akobiu. Cote d'Ivoire. One more Anna Eguso. 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
0: Nusa,
1: opinion is as I say, on a Kakadeka Krebin Tinanusa, Unaya, and Yaji Edeman, I was asking him. And so, Yaman Tiansan Kui, Nusa, and Kinatari also got two videos, and I quite had to cut the gas revenue on him, or him papa, but they have been under the Dombutia, when Yakona, only born out to Connor, say, ah, where's the Mexico? We have tried across refuge, one us, when you're footballer, refuge.
0: I feel sad, sir, and Norwegian, I've already made your complaints now, it will help them, looking at the way a mobile game, the combat matter, space room, they can equalize. They should stop the complaints, they should play. Well, if you are waiting about, why stop and complain when there's time for you to make or create the spaces or make good use of the spaces now? We create, you know,
1: Nusa.
0: So, one take out on the bar, one punish one bar.
1: It's Nusa and a day, a quicker aid way. Oh, I can't see him. That looks like a revenge. And our coin here, media, you know, referee, no issue, no card. Oh, AX, I can see Nusa. You know, I can say, Antonio Nusa, with the yellow card, Eddie Ama Nema, no way for our Sakin Simu. I hit the 45th minute mark, yet the 4 minutes of other time I count. I spent even almost 1 out of 90, less than 3 minutes of play left. The rest of the Nema ABC call, no way for Manteno, and Enya a free kick. Omana phone a free kick, Naveda, Bono, Ekita, Mantisia Kain, Eddie Ama Ivory Coast. When we say Pepe, and Abidjan actually, and any Pepe bits in the boy, or if I take a current and pass, so they're Ramon, so they'll be born and a baby cry. And 45 minutes of soccer fiesta, and the eyes of Stridada. Oh, Ivory Coast, some of us know stands with you, Sampa. If you play, take a brand, and we'll air a bridge, I will award them.
0: Honorable.
1: And yes, I'm going to cry. Technology,
0: TV.
1: It's the okay, how can you say you, DJ and the Dusty?
0: Ball be a Womoji, their center backs in taking it. They search for it 3 to 4 times, their center backs, before they release the ball to center. And you know, one center back, you know, will break it, the line is there 3 times, you know, but shorten the number. They always want to pick the Ivorians from center. And yes, sir, I'm a ball in half. I'm a every coach I've been in. I'll send you forward. We'll break it, the line, we'll do center.
1: You see, Kuhuma, let's say, I throwing an echo, and I'm a Enoi, Wolfie. Bono and I've a bono as one sign chew to the room say come at the amount and ten someone in Fanko. No way, I ran to the Jinny Beck Legi and also Bonnet Yasa contrasting you. Bona contrasty. And call Eddie Ama Ivorians and Drew now to Bonnet and Ten Ten Kum. And so no way. Home ran to the world into 2 born fast road and say, I didn't want to be Tia Sakanisa. No way for Manteno. Major John also born at Sabi Dio Monsavio, Brant and Jinny Beck. Beck and the Equi. BRG Beg and American so who be aging, I'm say Beg. If you want to get an away for my ten stellar, yes, just stay a 4 minutes. It's the NGVNS, the referee, no, Ashen Abe, and the first 45 minutes, no, what they abandon you, coach.
0: I first say, Ivorians have themselves to blame. Looking at the chances they got in the first half, Omenya Bear 6-7 corner kicks. And Oma Sergi forward into the opponent's final third. How Omen Timia utilized the chances, man. I don't know what they wanted to see before they score. They want to see a yawning net. And I said, one person who said, Akonya, that was a net in the whole way. But sometimes you take risk and you can get a goal. You can't just get a goal on a yawning net. You take the risk by shooting or bending the ball. Way or try to bend it. I'm a Haaland. But to watch you go to Panu, who was a second pull down, or spending more than touchy, pull this Yonana, drifting swiftly into the goal post. Or the Anya advantage, second out, you don't know, attempt at goal. But a couple of Nuanya has a goal. I think, Ivorians, no more nomination. No one says, one will put up Africa Franga, and Naya Dolphin, and you move you do.
1: 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It's me, Abanabe, between Ivory Coast and Norway. And see, Ivory Coast nil, and Norway one. That was first half, I can see, it's me, SR2 training. Now, me, I'm my best half, confer, tough, me, not fear, then, come out, do, na, it's me, agile. Shannon's mom said, Betano said, believe you makes it real. Now, for Venom, mineral water, changing people's lives. Isaiah Prince said, number one since 1925. Now, for Bigo Energy, it's a big refreshing moment. UMB Bank, proudly serving Ghana with speed since 1972. Now for official air banking partners of the GFA and the Black Stars. Pep students say do the two. Pep students say brush every morning and every evening. Now for Rush Energy Drinks say be bold and be you. Sports Water say don't just play, dominate. Vim Energy Drinks say Vim Day Inside. Alive Soap say feel fresh. Now for Fortune Square say yummy delicious, always on point. Now for Lawson say Omo Inase, in kind. Nothing so cano. I focus technology is a focus on your quality life. Tabia Takum, the key to male vitality. 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Now for Woo Lucky, as you can get to Neddy Kessie, Wemo, and his sponsors, I told you, Tony, a Chuchu car. Won't attach you, boy, and my idiot fan, Edikan, Etia Kugu, who see a live comment to our dome 106.3 FM, so I sent part 94.7 FM, so we didn't add a trophy, Kiola, good you catch my cope, and I be Jim Edisai, with the 8 years abroad, and she be a best friend of my toss me, 8 years abroad here. Shen's mom said, Philip, to AK for the send the gunshot man, or no, any producer, Penny Bar, Wash our boy, Emma, you didn't Etia Kuyi, Elhano, now face Sokano, a coach in Buma, Ono, and Eddie, a great Olympics, Olibubu, Olimashi, escape relegation, now share ASN and the figures in Tia, and so impressive. Here, next is the standing in my ABC call. Ma, yeah, Mount Intiwi, Yaba, the best man of Fetos Minuno, Etia Santos Soja.
2: 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Papa Bitio, a fraud redemption center, Honotia or Geno, not just Ogier, maybe a Trangier. To a Gia, what the card Besha on Semse Chiso. 2 months of Chisua, won't say the code be a gusso, and why a strong con, Renebeca say unique. Na was sending a diaba, baby Amedema with tea, could Yamedema with the Nobeca home. A star 7 1 3 star 2. 7 hash ahonwa 200,000 Ghana cedis ubetimi adi smart tv and you might didn't want me and you fear it, did Juma with Jadin, you know, to me, Dibi. 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

0: cast your mind back to 2022. The prices were rising. The stress was high. Every liter of fuel felt like a sacrifice. Do you remember who stepped forward first? When others were comfortable with high prices, Star Oil chose you. We cut our own profits so you could keep your AC on, keep your engines running, and keep your life moving without the heavy burden. We gave you room to breathe when things felt tight. Because of you, our Star Savers, we became number one. 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Others are finally cutting prices because they have to. 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

0: to their membrane. 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
1: 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Is he?
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2: Past 1 month, now the education is great. Interesting, and Emma is here. Young customer driver Danny Ado, and I also, and anybody, ma, once you move, you move very, very well. Now, so comment on my knee, as Napomo doing some ETS engineer. Could you work for Martin ETS engineer? Bono, could you work? One more energy associate, and 2 AM, and see a kind, and the Emma no way. So, go short, Nasu, baby, Bono, and a baby cry. Naso stra, mante si akai edema kudivwa, wamsi omuchele ubiyara, wamu asankisi, ameche bwani biyo, wamde bwani eko, eno we fonus naso, bono etmi akotrashe.
3: Kwa wamu senia, wemo, Ivorians, esenji, eti senia wamu inyangono. This is how they should play. They should put the center backs of Norwegians under pressure. They shouldn't play relaxed as if they want a yawning them before they score. Such balls will put fear and panic in the back line of the Norwegians, and this will surge or edge into for them to score a goal. The BBR are 1 more year now, no positive. But the only thing pay is one moon could be and Yamon Samun could be red card.
2: It's Yan Diamonde, one on a bed in a bonnetchi, Edia Mantis Academa Ivy Coast, Omo Rini Kona Cake, and a bona Etias to Kona Akim say Kama, once a Kona Post, now say Pime, one cup near Bano, now OS and a certain Asia, referee of Venezuela, I think, and a Onofa Bejima, Wabo Juma Edia. Emmanuel Etienne to 2 year on. And see, my own Ivy Coast for Manteno. He's standing akimbo. And I would now about Kumiyasa, while he's a bono. Now, so there be no way for Manteno. A clear bono. And the FU almost share so on. Now, so still, I could see that no way for us. So, no way, Omania, Bede, Papa. I was like, see, mu. Now, so, my own say, a goalkeeper, Eddie Emma. Mantis, I can't edit Emma, a Ivory Coast. Yaya Fofana, with Pierre Bonso, the man in Mantino, say, Omo Enge, now Omo Enco Tuaso, Ivory Coast Mantino, and I said, forward, once again, with Pierre So, Eddie Econa Nim Kakasa, Ivory Coast, the Amadwe, who are Pierre Bonso, the Econa Nim Kakra, now Sadania Prapre, oh, no way for Mantina intercepted, no way, beautiful pass, with Pierre So, the Accord, now so Ivory Coast Abeji, Emma, Mouse referee, Aji infringement be a one. Referee, I don't know, Niji Angasa and Jesus Nuo Venezuela size. Nansu Ofi Venezuela. Nansu Niji Eddie Venezuela.
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2: Jesus, Eye Venezuela size. Onu Niji Nuno. Na Ukoma, 24th of November 1983, and Yawono. Na Oye Portugal ni NFL, Sanfi Venezuela. Wadi 42 years. Na Oye Eye ni repetition dia. Nese Kuma Bell, Oye Best Referee 2021 by IFFHS. Ana Otimi Eje Sabas Bodye no. Na Yeka Eye Kars Aweshua. Average of 4.93 Eye Yellow Kars Ano Show in a game. 0.10 Eye Red Kars Ano Show in a game. Across 108 matches Awebi. 5.33 Eye Total Kars Ana Aweshu. Oye known for straight air discipline on the pitch. Na for Kolo Eye 27.3 Eye fouls per game. I want to media Odium. 38 AF penalties no age in his career. And the finally awarded no AF 0.35 per match. And HSFM. Bono ABPM El Mantis Yakai. Edema Cote d'Ivoire. But short view now so. Bono NM Nipanim Kra. Bono NM Nipanim Kra. 2022 Qatar. England versus United States of America. Omu group stage. Akensino. France versus Poland. 3-1. Round of 16. Nina. Sarefi and Odie. And the Urium NSN Asitan AC. That's a referee Jesus. One of the AF Venezuela and I feel so was an AF Portuguese for Asia. So, baby, in the only cinema, Odia Kesinabua, Emmanuel Echa to Toye, born at Tiasa Contra Shibu, born Akotra Shi, through in the Echo Eddie Ama and Noe for Manteno. This time, Noe for Manteno, as on the Nancy and the Echo Fabono. And he don't say could have went near Brantia Bakwepija Bono, and the Amanda winning in Tempaso, no way for Mantana Sanji Bono, the about center circle, can go to Vinfree, and as I say, Bono Abeda, no way, one more Kita Bono, Brantia again, or Piasu Bion, bounce back to again, again Abeja Bono, or San Piasu the Amani and someone in Fantuaso, or San Sandy the Amai again, I said Piasu the Abana Chica Casa, Bono Ekita, no way, no way, one more play in their own half, or the Bon Etienne Santana who say, come on. Esa Eddie Akoma Hegem, Hegem Asepias Mew, Bona kita no way for Mantino. No way, oh, no way, no way, no way, oh, no way. Woma, Anna Edia de Cheche El Bono, Opianso Edia Mani goalkeeper in Junior Dayland. Dayland also Anchor Piansu, Corsair, Edia Mani defenders in Zomogen Twasso. No way, Woma Anna Dimri Cantente, Opianso Edia Mani Mantin and also Abrantin G, N.A. Air Pedersen. Oje Bono, San Piansu Tente, Sanicumu, Nasu Kodiva for Mantina Beche, Oma Santas, Yaman, no way for Mantina J, no way for Nati Pranga, Kodiva for Nafon of the Bonnet, San Kopimu, no way. No way, no way, oh, no way. A Pierre Bonus now, so that was a feeble one for goalkeeper. Yeah, yeah, for Fana. I bet Fabonus say, come on, 53 minutes of play. But who the amount of Mantin said, one more engine fan to us. And see, when we say Ivory Coast for Mantin, almost that was a Branton G, any a year in now. Bono and Abedi Bono, Cote d'Ivoire, one more and a good sweep, Pierre Bonus, Pierre Swede call me far left. Now, so when a bit in Sabua, a Cote d'Ivoire for this time. Anybody now, Badwe, Bono and Abedi Bono, and say, Pierre Swede, Amabran.

0: and the men are now trying to match their legacy.
1: The Norwegians are playing very safe, but Ivorians as well careful. A second goal would be disorganizing one, because even one of Ukraine, they are struggling to equalize. They shouldn't give way for them to get those things. I feel say there was a push in the box, there was a foul, and I feel there was a handball. That's why the referee need checking me. But yeah, let's see what he brings on board. I think the check is over.
0: Enti Erasene nema ABC akọ Kodiwa for Mantino Abrantie Kunan ono ana betro bon se kama Edi Amanu yanum se womanye fanko referee Jesus Venezuela ono ana ejina case ni fifin hwaboa emaniama etia 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World. Now stadium no on na Cote d'Ivoire any no way for editing time so man for Becker FIFA names 2026 on friends at Dallas Air Stadium. Corporate names no on Akova during the tournament no location no Udwani HMA midway between Air Dallas and Fort Worth and Anabos Air Stadium we now home of Air Dallas Air Cowboys on is your McKinsey. The man for Becker team no opens I can see we in 2009 it cost $1.3 billion and hydration airtime and the man afternoon me and 67 minutes of play a second half battle and the 18 times so William Anderson and Yama AC of course stadium no F 70,649 enlisted by FIFA but expanded to 80,000 to 94,000 for the World Cup and a field air level suit no and then natural gas no and the mass expansion with your side for a 100,000 plus it's a stadium no Ebo FN Power and largest in the tournament if any say the Jerry World and no air Cowboys Omo owners Jerry Jones Ono and Asastri Wenedia is almost three times bigger than Wembley by size footage. Stadium Airbus Akesios is bigger than Wembley, three times bigger than Wembley.
1: Wow.
0: America land size the Omofenia
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0: No more cast near Kesia Kesin Rus in so soon. When I say boom Ford no barukuda money casa Kesina America for no a half time and I say any half time do but a hydration time at the afternoon you mean media one more able to eat in Tibere, Sanema, ABC Aco, Ewo Eric, Tatabu Roof Stadium here, one Edia Kingston, it's in Saboso, Ewo media Omo Edin, it's climate control for air test heat for summer World Cup games, no, in Tiway Stadium, we know, one essay, a Tatabu Roof, the roof is with Tasso, now a San Atri, a defiso.
1: There's a time I'm expecting the technical men of Ivorians, no. To speak into the minds of the people. Yes, what would be the time? The time, and yet they are the announcer.

0: once I will make it good use of it when he create the chances. Man. They've been to the final third of the Norwegians, more than Norwegians, they've been in the final third of the Ivorians, but yet the Norwegians have made a solid goer. Next year, I had the MI Ivorians. Meanwhile, Ivorians are still passing around when they can take the risk and shoot or bend the ball at good kaka. And most of them, their final touch into the goal is too soft for even a goalkeeper to deal with. Very soft. And I don't see the seriousness in the Ivorian team. Maybe one more try, I got 5 minutes or 10 minutes. As an away kicker, so we'll be team here. Now, having said that, BBR. Now we're falling in Alan Ninja and we're home to him. Because he's got icon now. I'm not even on the boat to even do a job look at my head. The goal sitting there more qualifying. I'm about to be on our banner. So looking at this, I expect, say, Ivory Coast, everything you equalize the game. In the area, the game, now how it will go.
1: Indeed, I still have Sempa 94.7 FM, I do 106.3 FM. Can no way for my 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World Cup yes ya. Omo airtime the various teams na chia bo maniama airtime koye. Omo se bob a room substitutions no ana aye no way format ni eguso aye no. Yes na niema ABC akọ ade ama e no way this time. Omo two quick substitutions e wo air case Musa FM na feel so far so lot in so film. Ni yes na ma ese fortuna snaje fun so abam. Ana omo emrante no. Bob nso e na niete asa chire. 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Pian Bono so Eddie Abba Nechika Krasa. Norway, once again, won at the pressure by now so Ivorian Snetian Sabaji Bono say come on. Ivory Coast, Womo Abrantianity and Emmanuel Agudu, who say I can't my besikta, so no anybody bono. The Pian Subio Sandy Kunfin Fena Fono, Eddie Koma, Eye Yan Diamondi. Now so, near my 10 to 2 years for mommy, Ivory Coast, Oma Nebusu Eddie Bono Agrosa. Ivory Coast. Only born after center second, they be PMU. I will a year, no way for an hour for Kakasa, but Thomas and Yabomachi say Ivy Coast for no. The Bekasa, they are playing their own half after more center circle. Can go to 50 hole and Ivy Coast for no. I try so better as I say. It looks like that tactical substitution now. I no way for coach Nieno. Every Ivy Coast for any sooner. Tomo Eddie observe who gave me Kaka. After no way for maintenance, I bet you a Pierce will sign a call, Alant. Oh no, and the ball, no, it's a sign commanding me and someone in Fanko. No way for maintenance, and a guitar. Opianso Eddie Abana Chika Kasa Norway. Opianso Eddie Ama any goalkeeper the G any Ojan Neyland. Usia Kandema Sevilla Bobokuno. Only 35 years and something. 10 September 1990 Adia Wono. Ama for Beka the year 1990 and Ubiboy Nung Subia Rabu 1990 Sayeno. Ubiyu Ana Yawo Aya O goalkeeper the G any Ojan Neyland. Usia Kandema Sevilla 71 matches and Wadem Eddie Amanemai. Bono Ekita Mranti Ekita E Norway. Norway for Mantino. Oh, JJ Mama Bona BG, a year, Mantisia Kai, Edema, a year, Cote d'Ivoire. If you know it for M. France, now stand cinema. With him, say, as standing room to a party and yes, and Ketokra. Support Numu, I had Dine, say, in Cote d'Ivoire for no, and so on, Indian Names and Kabu, African country, Western Yama, Asia Kosoa, put me in the Sufani now, go to cry. Ivory Coast for no, any Amad Diallo.
0: Take the risk and score.
1: Jesse, Amad Diallo, see a kind of Manchester United. Babo N 19 matches, said the man of mine. This is the 7th goal for his country, just 23 years and something.
0: Yeah.
1: It's your name, Uyoma Nessa Alland. Omnana Nim Kusu Wesan say, we am Kwa Momo. Afe and Agronibesha say, Cote d'Ivoire 1, Norway 1.
0: Profusa, I just said it, you need one player to take the risk by taking the game on to himself to score. I know you're coaching. Game right. KJ, you come up as a star and pull your weight. And then the Diallo Ayano. He took them on, even though when where he got to a tougher way, the defender no, I feel he's going to go further forward. But Owevi Nano, or plant a ball. No. The goalkeeper was even on the ground before the ball went to him.
1: Wow. Yeah. Amad Diallo.
0: Yeah, come from there.
1: Amad Diallo.
0: Keep on, come from there.
1: Amad Diallo. Amad Diallo. Oma stadium na erupti we are in Kofua. Oma ni aji wo stadium anya sem kitu akra kra kra kra kra kra. David Mola Wolfe. Watching the fe Amad Diallo. We see a kind of Manchester United. Utim san pa place see a kind of air club papa no mbe mu a. Mu effect no.
0: Took a risk and he has gotten it.
1: Watching the bobre papa sampa. We see a kind Edema club papa. Côte d'Ivoire ana wo free. Medika you was told that say Côte d'Ivoire. Omo talent, they play football in the streets. Omo any academy slim. 75 minutes of play gone. A level 1-1. Côte d'Ivoire 1, Norway 1. Ana Yegusto Awatinesiwa. Nusa, a year from one share 39 minutes goal. And the Emma Norway, Ana Feso. Abrante Amad Diallo. Wono, at the 23 years and something.
0: The game is on level pegging now.
1: 19 goals. 19 matches, nobody am on the mind. And I was sharing the 7th goal. Eddie Ama Ella Côte d'Ivoire. After the Agrono Asha Siankasa Ewa. Bono Abedi Norway for Mantino. Norway, a piano, ting. Eddie Echo Center Circle. The Achille Bill Kumana for Sosa. Norway for Mantino Guzeki Temusa. Norway, the Ama Abrante and Jeannie Mori. Martin Oneje Bono. And so, Sanda Danosa. A piano Bono Subio. Esa Diaba, Eddie Abre, Nimian G, Eddie Marcus. Homegrown Pedersen, Bono SOJ Bono, Piazza Cosenta Circle, Norway for Mantino, Bono so Epequembi Etu, Nanso Equembezo Mutuno, Omu Enya Womanim Eye, and it's Omu Sujaja Bonosa, Bon Abedi Martin Odiga, the captain for the side, Rusia Kadima Asna, the Pia Bono so called Atentente, and the Kumibekuana for Bon Abedu, Kodiva Fana Fornum, Norway for Nobetia, who a Tia Flaky Bona Peja, and so the Konaso, Tania Prapre, Emma Eye Kodiva for Mantina Claire Bono. From the danger zone, a 76 minute of play gone. Second half battle, World Cup fixture between Côte d'Ivoire and Norway. And you're throwing Edema Norway from Rantino. But we say Abrante Dini Marcos, a Homer Green, Pedersen, or Norway to Bono say Kama, and the Ama A Pedersen back of you, Pedersen and Piazzo, and the Ama A Nino G and Martin Odegaard, Odegaard with Piazzo, Asandi Abre Pedersen, Pedersen has so beaten him at Kamfa, and Maso Shepherdan, so Pedersen, Bono so Adadan Rosa, you shot in Tintin. 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Norway once again on the board of a center second for Pessoa. A Piansu Bion, Omoje, Alan, Sombetia Sajiana, Omo Epia Piansu Sadeco. Norway, we're beating the marker beautifully. Norway, Opesa Oba Shot Nansu, Shemukana, Nelson Yadia, Ohunye Papa. And it's the Udibon Wagrokaka, Norway for Mantin Abedi, Aya Kodiva Fana Fono. Here in the Norway for Mantin Betia, a 77 minute of play. Norway, pass pass and Kwan, and Omo Ebo. 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
0: Prophet penalty. She bono. She. 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What are they talking about?
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0: Let's look at this.
1: Yes, I give you.
0: Ah, penalty.
1: Makachi Oku is a technology. It's bono. FBF Yasubo. It's Africa. Yeah. 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
0: Yemaki Alan wasaidu.
1: Yepia bono subio sana Alan. No matter kina.
0: Yemaki no wasaidu. That's original nichi.
1: It's Alan. Ojina odi onu kwa ojina odi.
0: Odami. 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
0: I'm so impressed with the composure of the Ivorians. Say they don't panic when you are in your final third. They are ultra careful not to give them fouls in the box and they are playing to the tune of the Norwegians. I think that they've made them, but one moment on homeless who can cry on me to my channel. Because space is warm.
1: Now say, could you go and your brand say back? Ahmad Diallo, the goal scorer, or no, and I daffy ma, utim say, oh, muni muni. We are America pop stars, Nina, oh, bulletproof stars, mom, we are case, utim sampa. America, dead, World Cup, no, is hosted by America, Canada, and Mexico. Our real minister, Yama, ACL, quite, hit to the 80th minute mark. Now, say, Ahmad Diallo, the goal scorer for Ivorians, no, we say, I can't Manchester United. 19 matches, 6 goals, into way, and 7th goal, and our say, Eddie Amanemai, he's just 23 years of age. Abu Frakuma Kronini, Nesikana Bawasu Nipa, on the poor shot, me pena mitimia commentary ya mitimia sama slow motion gay se gana ni gay bi pa tadi an cover ha
0: yeah
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0: Sonya.
1: In the Betano, so believe he makes it right. 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Who lucky say Kakitua, Nedi Kesie, Womo Anetechia Bua, MAD Live Commentary, Tian Sabreo. I hit the 83rd minute mark. Second half battle, Cote d'Ivoire 1, Norway 1. One Rasina Nyama Egusa Koy, almost over Copernet, Nedi separated the boy from the man. It's as a case, you know, Emuya Anayadi. Adia Chia Dia Saint Nano, na Emuya Ana Ayadine Ewano.
0: But I say Ivorian cinema woman is one bit match. I think that they've relaxed now. They prefer the extra time for them to go for penalties. But M1 when they play like that.
1: Oh.
0: But penalty is everybody's game.
1: Oh, it's my say Haaland Ebe you born yes and came passing about Tianfa. Ellen Haaland. Where's an Yama Asia Koswa? Ellen Haaland. I'm from Holland Viking Diet. Oh, a Ghanaian hotel dia buano. Emma na pomo don sem etie koye. Iti ukoma ne se organs nkwa mwa organs ana Helen Holland odi. Odi raw beef liver. Ana afeso kwa ne heart regularly. Iti usha a beef. Ano dia onwe na no. Obi raw beef ne liver ana ne heart regularly. He calls them super food. opak also a pack with iron, vitamin 12 and a fill so vitamin A plus protein, oxygen and for recovery and energy. The sign we need 18 salmon pa. It was an anima AC Kosa. A man for craft femina, and now what was an anima Ewasu Ewa from the local air farmers. Into Ukuma, there's a food air breakdown for air Ellen Haaland. Breakfast and kwa air fried eggs on toast, and a oatmeal, and a whole grain, and a afesu kwa air bread fruit, and a odi. Ukuma, onum air coffee with raw milk, and a fe maple syrup. He calls it coffee superfood if you do it right. And a fe lunch, and a se ni dinner no, air grilled chicken, and a se beef, rice, and a potato, vegetables, and a fodi, a lot of eggs, and a fish, and a fe bread. The snack, air yogurt, nuts, a can kafe, and a few fruits, banana, protein shake, and a also eco pre-training, emaniama etioko edimano. Ellen Haaland, nebia ni diemu dia ovenye pa. Calories plus water, reportedly no, on 6,000 air calories a day, about 3 times air the average, into only filter water, and a on no salt, and a face oil, on some meals are odino, on fa anwa enguso, on fa nchineso embruso. Now, the recovery size, Kobaso Pra, it's not just food, ice bath, and oye, it's the Haaland, and Ashe, Haaland, and Ashe go, here, on Antithesis Robocop, or say go.
0: Haaland, don't tell me that you are saying, why don't break all lines? What will pass in the end of number two?
1: Haaland, I need go number two, Eddie Ama, Aya, Norway, from Rantino. The recovery, no, ice bath, and a otaye, and a omsi, Bakubion Fenice, Aya Sunas, and a face red light, therapy, what the air red light, it's me funny Musa, physical therapy, any meditation, and a Haaland air, and a Haaland, and I said, the goal, if you add the Ama air on my air, Norway, and in Haaland.
0: Oh, sir, on that one, you know, you know, per pace, or per place, or per pace. I told you about, well, as soon as I'm catching up a side marking of an attacker, or take care of her. You found one thing. Three defenders are going to kill one player. Africa. One new change. One weapon of this.
1: Ellen Haaland. One part, what you say, what, where do you want moon cry? Or bona part, Korea, like I said, you have to say to me, can you take a cry? And then they, what you ask, go, Ellen Haaland.
0: And look at the time he has scored, it will cause the Ivorians.
1: Ellen Haaland, well, no, you're on the 21st of July, 2000, wedding 25 years and something. Well, boy, any 50th air cap, Eddie Amant, in mind. Way, any 56th goal, I watch Eddie Amant on mine. Osea, kind of Manchester United, Bobo Kono, Ellen Haaland. Or who soon it is, say, go, pardon, man. Sevilla and Kenya Mia, or in Tasubrani Ajanum, Atia Gupak, who say, Piao. 86 minutes of play. A woman is an Emma Esiaqua, Ivorian, no signs, a crack, a crack. Every name say, Oma Pepe, Edna Frimu. In the area, Oma Eddie Diakete, and Abemu. Diakete, Eres Obetia Di, Amana Akentre, Omama. A Piao Bonus say, Kama, no way. Omo Ego Gipa, the Dean, and Ojan Neyland. A two born of the Amman, and Rantin said, one more encore. No way. Woman and Eddie Bon, what they teach you, Omana Fono. 87 minutes of play going, Ivory Coast 1, Norway 2. And I hear witnessing Ewano. We'll be saying enjoy your commentary in the gloomy weather. Excellent analysis from coach. Atre Chasam. And Eddie Abba. Atre Chasam. Fantastic evening. And come out, say, with your live commentary. We'll be saying, hi, Wale. I'm Justice in London. You are too much. It's Justice in London. Thank you very much for tuning in. Wrestling Nema is a Koso Agana DSF for Inti Aswaeshe. This is Alhaji Abdullah. I'm listening to your commentary and you are doing amazing work. I'm enjoying it. Inti Alhaji Abdullah. And also anyway, Abeja Kode Ewa. Inko Joseph said, Prof, my boss, we don't have flight at Able Kuma Abiyase since yesterday. Tell ECG we need our lights back. Using our phones to listen to you, Prof. Oh, Inti Inko Joseph said, one more the phones to know an ATA live commentary. No? And Inti phone now, no sooner, or send this any text message. Interesting. Inti Western and Yama Ese Koswa. Neje say, hey, Governor, and so say, OTA, yeah, Governor, Magoa Fuaru Ensu. Governor said, radio is to inform, entertain, and to educate. And your commentary is doing all the three. In fact, you are the radio. You are not a journalist. You are a journalism. Wale, I'm really enjoying the commentary. Thank you very much for enjoying the commentary. Baby, I will be Bono Abedi and Cote d'Ivoire for Mantino, Cote d'Ivoire. Once again, almost said you for Omnedeka, Inti Omo and Risadi, but Pia Bono to say, Kama, Eddie Ama, Diamondi, Cote d'Ivoire for Mantino, and Asante Praja di Co.
0: But their numbers up front is strong, is less. Also, Norwegians here best seven, but they are only three, also four.
1: This Cote d'Ivoire, my name is Evans from Aye Amanase. I send the just now. I forgot to add my name. Also, I send a message to be credited that now I'm from the Dian County Afe and Odinidi Etiamba. Also, this is Africa going home this evening. Bono Abedi Aland or Bono Ekita Eling Aland. I send Pierce to be announced there be across the face of gold. Also, my name is Professor Aye Ocha, doing the listening from Ofankor Barrier, Accra, Professor Ike Wallace. I only like your presentation and very good work done. Inti Enone and Komodia Ba say Africa is going home this evening. Yeah, man for Ede Banono. Obisa Champion Wallace, good evening. We are hoping Ivorians to win this game. Okay. This is Ura inside A Beyond A Grace Eba Center El Kaswa. And on also Eddie Wei Ebija Kama. You see the most exciting end commentator is on, and I'm really enjoying your sweet commentary. But Ivory Coast needs to put up their game because the whole Africa is behind them. From Power Kwesi Kwachi inside Achim Ogyeso and Air Power Kwesi So Eddie Efribai. Lot of messages now for the back. I hit the 90th minute mark. A 7 minutes of additional time. A 42 seconds gone so far. Here we are born at Tian Sabedi, Ivory Coast for Mantano. One more Anna Edibona Tata. I know we're for now. Every woman now for now. So, no we're for the Baji. Already Ivory Coast for her. Here we Ivory Coast, Betty Asaye. Obisa, my name is Kama. Wale, wale. You do all. I'm enjoying the show live at all the way from Germany. You see, oh my word, Germany now. Yet, Chiamina, say, Monday, AMO message is about. Menamani 0244-483290. 0244-483290. Who's sending WhatsApp comment? If it's okay, Kadia Mount, Cote d'Ivoire for Mantanes and Yakunya. Now we're betting, say, oh, Cote d'Ivoire. They missed that glorious opportunity. That was a multi-billion opportunity. And now, AM Cote d'Ivoire for Mantanes, I may say. But still, Bono, LD, air pressure, air to Mantanes, I can't demand no way. So, I would say, Alan Crab and Chica Casa. Oh, Cote d'Ivoire for Mantanes. One more, Anna, air credit. Say, we everything has started to work within this 7 minutes of added time. We have a shot now, so there be, oh, Cote d'Ivoire near Brante Baku here. Now, so, now, we're going to a Brante Baku, a console, and then, Yama, and then, we have
0: a chance.
1: Good evening, Prof. Your commentary is mouth-watering. Nelson Olivio Tamakro Spinters, Coastal Estate, and Odiwe Etia Saba. I would say Ivorians are still additional time of 7. Oma is also 2 omni dam. Now, so Oma Ede, yeah, substitution. Oma Asansa Kremu, Oma Ose Omni Kurabem, Oma Abrantia, the Ginger Mondi Fimu, Oma Sandy 22, certain player, Bisso Etia Sabrem, Ivory Coast, no. Ivory Coast, on the Ture, and Abem, and Ode Ege San, and so Etia Sabem. Harrison and Yama Ebesiako, goalkeeper Adi, any Niland, Obo Born say, Kama, Born Ebedi Alan, Opia Sukona, announced there be Yama NTM, Kama Born NTM Sako Trashe, and 3 minutes already exhausted out of the 7 minutes of additional time.
0: Prof, who said, Norwegians, no, and who said, Womu leading half into one person more back out half, no, they are playing direct. And when you play direct, you keep your opponent at his bay, but not your bay. But when they get the opportunity to, they have advantage because they are not keeping the ball or building up from the back. I feel say they are controlling the game now because they believe that time I can do so. And I feel say Ivorians, no, but more women is going to cry because space is war. Norwegians in time are meeting at the camp. But one more relax here, over Palace Wall. A friend of Haaland, she go in the home when it's only. And cutting the supply of Haaland, they make it, they destabilize him. But to man who cry, Manisha, now we're gaining the confidence of the body. It's in the one is say Ivorians been raising more intensity in Kakra in terms of passing near there. You'll get a chance.
1: And the Island in Common Abano, I can't tell you that the Island calories new water offer reported you also hit 6,000 calories a day. Mm-hmm. About 3 times the average Ubia Efa. Only air filtered water, no salt, no oil, and then some air mills and ultimate EDD. If you know any of the Biano Diana and I face any engineer, so Halle Halla no, into your fate which in a park in this way, you understand mobility amount supply now on the Ayukunya and the amount KK. And see, 7 minutes gone out of the 4 minutes gone out of the 7 minutes at the account. Bono, where's the name? Is there for sure? Let's say, move at the papa, papa, papa, papa. Côte d'Ivoire 4.10 at the attitude of Monanso. And Meno Equa Neco, Côte d'Ivoire. Wom Etaria, na Hawaii. Wom Chichia, na Sunny, on Pimpamana, Atiti. Here, on Pentem, Nanso, Nancy Siakai, Eddie Emma, Norway. Wom any more arguments. Emma arguments, no. Ekobia Jim Ehono. Ibrahim Sangare. Wono Anna Eshe 18 Jesino. Wone Norway near Brantia Bako. Etri. Only Odiga Nitrogen Wong. Echa Aya Kankodia Mong. T. Refinaki Tabi Friends Spray Can.
0: This is the opportunity for them.
1: Anna Odi Atoshi Asuse Kama Ediaman Emranseno. Jose Ahmad Diallo. Wame Genex Levy. A 2 players and a Genex Levy.
0: Yes.
1: And to catch the any Ahmad Diallo. Omen a Genex Levy. Here, you will bet me at the boy at me. Aye. And see, oh, shots now so, Debbie. Share. Oh, Mantis, I can't edema, Aya Côte d'Ivoire. Oh, my father, I'm a bonnet, yes, I'm a contrasier. Côte d'Ivoire. Share. 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Why are you papa, papa, papa, papa, papa, papa, papa? 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And Kenya Sadia, and Kabana, and Kaya Kesa, a bit mini panic, that Pimpim Swanessa. Bonetia Sabedi, Yaya Fafana, Fafana, Osia Kai, Eddie Emma, Aye, Kai Score, Risibles. When we hear Sanima, Asia,
0: Kabana,
1: Subio Sadia, oh, I can't just some few seconds.
0: What they say?
1: 7 minutes no of other time no a corner kick the ball to corner acnim come a Ivory Coast from Ranteno. No say Ahmad Diallo Abegina Chile. Ahmad Diallo Abegina Chile. I know I never bobo no Eddie Ama Aye Côte d'Ivoire. Côte d'Ivoire for Bobo no Ewo Aye no we for now for no. No say 9-1 no air train. One shot or if I take it quick petness or more chances or more air one is that. 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Odigard, Womaya Wawa to the captain, say ah, Yabu Modi, Yaya Dia, Eli Aland, we are pressing now. Well, to have your cocoa, they were for the bureau. Acha pressing a car. Oh, Ellen Booth Aland, Bono, Anna, all shots in him, could have worked for Manteno. Would give a bank idea because they could have worked for a
0: Ivorians didn't give the game away. When they were dominating, they thought said they have the whole day for themselves. But when the Norwegians got a chance, they made good use of it. Having said that, I don't think Africans, we are still learning. Say all the time, lack of concentration, ecosystem at every tournament, both AFCON and then the World Cup. Now, I said it here, said they shouldn't allow them to make crosses from the right side of the field or the left side. They shouldn't mark side. They try to do the same things I was complaining about. I don't know what they are punishing on. When you have the upper hand, this is a beautiful game I've watched in terms of Ivorians, man, a level with a Norwegian or European club. And I think say, they lost with their shoulders high, but they have themselves to blame giving this game away when they got a lot of chances. Won't be more game with Norway. And you have 14 to 15 or 16 corner kicks. I won't even make a good use of Bakokra. Do you understand, Prof? Mm-hmm. And the things that I complain about are the things that punished Ivorian team. I don't know what the coaches tell them. I don't know what they discuss with them. I don't know how they observe and analyze the opponent's game. Nipano wasin. How do you expect him to cross balls against you? What I say? Maybe I'll first say, the flanks that I was complaining about. And it goes to every African team, including our own country, Ghana. Say, Koja Muhammad here crosses Tiaia. We'll be punished like the same way they've been punished.
1: You know, Niabano, and he kind of never ever won. TMS and Emma is your cost and see no way. Every need a game, no.
0: It's Brazil and Norway, baby. She honest.
1: It's Uma, let's say Brazil and in Norway. And now, Yamia Duma, Ombition, round of 32. Uma, let's say Cote d'Ivoire 4. Omentimi, Engine, no. I was telling Emma is your cost, no. Emma, a year, Norway 4. I from who, et me, Abessin, Ako, Osaki, Sikesia, and also et me, Atuja. You know, interesting game. And now, Yawa, let's say our hands. You rode to the final. And I still, you go so every, say, a team senior.
0: Prof. Masra, me first ako nyai so Emma Ora Kweku Amwaku and Luxury, the Parrot, and Enoch, and Kwame 1600. Shout out. Na this is my dice crew, the Baron himself, Ora, 8 year commentary life. That was East Legon. I believe say Bibia Ebetokwemu Amagana Emetimia Wini, Yansu game a die in him, see a niama year.
1: Okay. And see, Coach Mbuma, Anna Otene Kano, right in your show to be who say, Helen Haaland, Western Mexico, so a fifth, Bema Tintin Gramu, when a new Senna Nema is your cost to throw true as I were, Anna Originuma,
0: Namori,
1: Onoso, to Ruma, Bema Tintin Gramu, pa, Nemia, oh, energy, a lot of energy, I can't stop passing the ball, KK, Western Mexico, semi crowd passing the ball, and Tiamico Beshemi, Haaland, only mercy for anybody, in see Haaland, and on the other, Omri atuono, no we phone her right in
0: cowboy.
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0: you. Ma prof, usha, clear biya, undi nchini biblia, oye ono wa umu de, onse, sabi uko prison krana, ya ma and a filtered water biano, there's not too much sodium. In the amount of don't pay one cow more concern, don't you? What I say? Onum filtered water, amount minimum, the biano against our condoms you. And I believe, say, the dietitian and the nutritionist, no, they're on the right point, say, I want any year what you know, Babo Bonache.
1: Okay.
0: Mbwa chepa.
1: Inti full time ana yedi nkomono AC batuti live commentary no ewa Sempa 94.7 FM Adum 106.3 FM. So midi the profi kiwa la sagudi catch makope. I'm Ghana's most exciting commentator ana yedi sa live commentary to say chao. So cameras nugu so eda stadio mo uwe eye no with four fans na ome pium na any camp of Ivorians. It looks like as omo fans nenti anko all the cameras no visitors no where cinema is your kosha na se ubenye binu abana na se inti mwenye support ni sa o food nisu ina
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0: Whatever the germs, brush them away with the new Pepsodent, now in limited edition World Cup packs. This advert is FDA approved.
1: Charlie, you know you, there was serious meeting me.
2: Hey, Allah, what's it?
1: Now, so I need Charlie, you feel free.
2: Oh, we are to boss it. Monday.
3: Hey, what funny.
2: Anu, magic akadja yem in your maybe. Mitya, na free or sharp.
3: Hey,
2: say, ho!
1: Ah, minya, what ya busi anedi?
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5: 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Your day. 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And after so vetted and approved by the Gaming Commission of Ghana. 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
5: 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Bigo Energy was a big refreshing moment. And I want to add the amount. I will put you my dear Udi, I'm not on Bigo Energy. One more and so, and Sadoko Doko Yamwebi. Pep students! And so say in football, you don't reach the World Cup without a discipline. And when it comes to your smile, the rules are the same. It's a world-class air defense isn't built in a day. And the opposite of the world-class defense, Edmar Osedia, brushing every morning and night. Because every meal is a snack attack, especially with World Cup games at noon and after midnight. And then without the right air defense, James will score. It's Mr. Bomodi Anderson, Sabitia Cup President, and Nobe El Bois, now a limited edition for the World Cup 2 piece, no, a Bois, East Cavities, now for plaques, or Simina, choose to defense, no, now Mwaman Yama ATM Quimau, fresh breath for all day confidence, antibacterial, and no fighting gems, now for plaque remover, and also a cleaner and then stronger smile, and a Obitina, a Pep Student World Cup, and a Mdemukumo, a Mano, and Tija Pep Student World Cup, a limited edition, and they now for supermarkets and shops nationwide with a World Air Cup air season. Pep Student says when it comes to your oral health there, Fano World Cup what na ebeboa emayina yasun eti adwen round lottery phone paying for ed loto aba na loto no om say 3 times daily draw no morning omo morning draw omo midday draw and afi omo anadwo air star draw omo dey understand who be tin saji what tickets na can be purchased at any of our loto kiosk and I say a website number called www.randlottery.com simply with your mobile phone so account no obetin dial *806# *806# *806# now we choose to game type no no follow prompt no enter the sticky confirm payment in a pair momo pin on our corner a Rand Lottery we put you first a dream home it's more than that so no obetin sajim now boy emayina yasum etmi adrien ewo sanchishimu na areas na nema ABC Ako. After Kings Condom, not every chairman is chairman. Being a chairman is more than just a title. And the chairman is the one who makes his own happy, his own woman or money happy in bed. The chairman is the one who gets appellations in the morning. In the rest of the name is your Koswa. When I say, Adiawaya mame, medawa seda, mu, mu, mu, chairman, mu, wong. When I say, man, so you know, mu, prefia. Now, what to sign your name as a chairman, juma, the previous night, no. Adiawaya mame, medawa seda, mu, mu, mu, yesu, mu, chairman, mu, mu, mu, mu, mu, mu, chairman, mu, chairman, mu, mu, mu, mu, chairman, mu. When I say, nese, and I don't know, oh boy, juma, pa. And see, case condom, and a boy, a mountain boy, juma, che, case condom, no, which automatically creates me, boy, a mountain, so che. Every chairman will attest to the happiness starting with Case Condom. 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

0: Oh, that reminds me, Walker, I want to show you something.
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0: Wow. That's so much. This is what real man does. If you continue like this, maybe love wouldn't be painful anymore.
1: I never stopped loving you.
0: They teach digital skills and can even earn money from it.
1: Oh.
0: Yes.
1: Interesting.
0: I'm sure. DebrichUniversity.com. Look, I know you've been going through a lot. And I think at this point, you need to give it a try.
1: Yeah, I'll try it.
0: You still have your certificates, but you don't have any job. I think this is the best job opportunity for you.
1: Yeah. Thank you
0: try
1: very much.
0: It. Don't forget to try it, okay? Yeah.
1: What's the name again?
0: Debrich University.com. Don't forget.
1: Okay.

0: tell me, what's that to come thing?
1: Why?
0: You people were there talking and I was just here, like, I don't matter.
1: Well, I didn't even know you were here. Elizabeth showed it to me. She knows I'm struggling and she just wants to help. I believe when I start, things will change for us. Why you, why does it feel like you hate your own friend? It's like you envy her. Why?
0: What else do you want me to say again? I'm tired of all this, Walker.
2: Because you are my co-for, I already. I'm going to power the icon. Yes, kiss you in my co. Yes, kiss you in my co. Hey! Because you are my company. Yes, kiss you in my co.

Yes, Kesien Mekin. Yes, Adam FM commentary. Kijiwa na kasa na Debra.

honey, you're so cool. Oh, no. 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Ah, broke your heart, yeah, yo. Broke your heart, yo. Broke your heart, yo. Broke your heart, yo. Broke your heart, yo. Oh, oh, oh, oh, oh, oh, oh, oh, oh, oh, oh, oh, oh, oh, oh, oh, oh, oh, oh, oh, oh, oh, oh, oh, oh, oh, oh, oh, oh, oh, oh, oh, oh, oh, oh, oh, oh, oh, oh, oh, oh, oh, oh, oh, oh, oh, oh, oh, oh, oh, oh, oh, oh, oh, oh, oh, oh, oh, oh, oh, oh, oh, oh, oh, oh, oh, oh, oh, oh, oh, oh, oh, oh, oh, oh, oh, oh, oh, oh, oh, oh, oh, oh, oh, oh, oh, oh, oh, oh, oh, oh, oh, oh, oh, oh, oh, oh, oh, oh, oh, 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

0: 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Ultimo say, Willie, I won't war a okay, ma, your name, come on. Dr. Quartin. Dr. Kevin Quartin, free endpoint. One of the doctors. The tiny didn't come on. I will show you so. America crack, eh? Young friend, come on, and son, and I'm a chair bona free aqua for commentary. No. Yes, Samuel Cra. Doctor Kwaba, now how to say?
1: My two major so, Namiadum, Ahmadi Oho, or the Kwanswacha, you know. And Penifo, Kase, I say, Adia Chua, now, where do you have yes, you know. Kakara, Kanyango Ponde, Young Kwacha, you know, Edia Sadabaman, about my two.
0: Yes.
1: I say, I'm a far Akwanya Wishuna, Enra, some Kasi, Siwo, and Kramai Muhammad, Obia. 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
1: know, friend.
0: We are smart, so we're free. 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Mini Pebby send you, know, you're going to make your becker,
1: sure, sure.
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1: yeah, Obia, and TB, your bear
0: manner. 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
0: Good. Uh-huh. Who might not be chimes there? The other
1: Matthias here. Endpoint homeopathic clinic. Yana, Yanima Diasia, and Numerina. Endpoint homeopathic clinic. 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Yadia, yes, sir. 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
0: e
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2: emu dodo na my two ya me ye stress yes pressure
0: I
2: do so
0: ko we nya mane bi
2: oh anya sam keto my two ti
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2: hours wo se me ba ra me ho agina ne ne mo me te say nipa no nya ho kra na adwene eda iti adwene no play very important role because adwene ne e be ma arousal no as I take effect I take place na fe no ascend signal at the afar spinal cord. Spinal cord also yeah, very important. Inti no obi a wenya accident a wote wheelchair mu no. Ne be ma kra inti me sorry. Obi nya stroke a ne be ma no inti me sorry. Because spinal cord no eno na e send the message signal ni free adrenaline mu. Say be ma wo hu ade a ne kon do. Enti no spinal cord no fa impulse and a message no
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2: 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I didn't any musabi. Move on to my mema. And not just say, the fool I can see to be one and a beman or crown or not.
0: Just
2: say, I can't go see more. Not to take a ticket in nature. 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
0: okay.
2: Won't it? It is a obi will be to me or best yam 1 2 hours. So, woman acquaints or ban man of quaint quadia,
0: my two.
2: Obet me a qua, no son and a damn. Never more, yes, I know it was almost a obama no essay. Feelings no essay because nerve say wohono, nerve endings in tini and ke mawat and cano, ninina ukuno.
0: No
2: sentinel is who am I too? Obama ne sori kra na woni oba ne be sie mu a hunsa na oda.
0: Enti eva ne sen obu ho a onyu su sen ro nyire but naturally no.
2: Yeah.
0: E beti amba so no de no ho be che pa bu so e makra.
2: My two naturally e was obema woni oba sie mu hunsa no. Sa wo ye obema na woni oba sie mu na wo hunsa no. Obi ho ne de wechi e normal. Obi ho a ne sen ne ho be sano. Obi kra wo ho a okọ first round na second round no e che pants and western no e natural
0: okay
2: so no no no there no
0: guess imagine him imagine
2: him to be wow first round no papa you see an aba but second round no kwa we bon say e che na no hunsan no ye won kofo ho but e was say say na tie bia na e was say hunsan no
0: ne dia ma we hia say
2: e problem e was say obane yehwe ma because e di ntina any kwa say hunsan no na che say o nerve endings no ntini a ma watin ka watana no problem aba ho
0: say
2: was say no yehwe na fa ye di hu dwuma obi so kra ho ma two ne die no ne ho is sane no a ne ho sane na wie na ne be manage na so still ne jina so rinchi te say di afina a de no baba ye
0: ze eh my di teacher di ze otimi ze eh yo e woron ba for me do ze pass out dey for
2: ah so mo enti so we your bema
0: ofo no no guya
3: ah Jim FM
2: so ma betwa mo the end point of your party clinic for a number. But 0244 86 70 68 0244 86 70 68 or first see ya o de catch doctor dubo atense wuti doctor kwatin my 2 e wa dom na o se fre na ji ntremu e bia na nya wo yare ana ye kan ne no ne mum yare bia no end 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
2: 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Just say any woke a cra a womb. But a yari any woo.
0: Na bi
2: any woo. 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
0: Check him
2: kuya. I didn't him kuya. You were name Fre number. Fre number. 0244 86 70 68 0244 86 70 68
0: All right, Dr. Medasipi, Dr. Kevin, Quartin, Tin and Kana, endpoint with me, Pata Clinic, 0244-86-7068.

And if number is to say our person could Dubai, this is very genuine. This is not 419. 0243-780-126. They say, this is not 419. Friend, yeah, Ibrahim. I just said, Mike, 2C. 0243-780-126. Opa say, Okoye Cleaning Works, Ewo, Dubai. 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And now fe we will be in a person called security jobs. A person called security jobs, sir. I work Kata. Also a Juma Pai. I have 0243-780-126. 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

0: Echo Doctor, now what to say?
1: Why me 419?
0: Odia Henkai, Echo Doctor.
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0: Odibanya Chu, that better be your mommy. Echo Doctor, that better be your mommy.

see live commentary. Or your commentary with DSTV so. Oh, your commentary I'm a DSTV for so there be a pair can commentate or gana ha with the move for an omaba fana or your commentary and see one ten and car. But I could say come to ni album but no obo DSTV you can account, you know. It's a fina and to TDSTV I'm off for friend be saying sir Kobia. Kobia DSTV. What I say and worldwide account commentary. And all the band to send another diversity and sweet and sample which may do so. Within the profit keep as a good day cash back up. Angola, new towns on go rise. And so to me far away saying come back Jimmy be a question me gidan so. Now come baba bamba no. One ma inti Ibiam Koji mosquito koji imam one man who sukura ti Angola Yamia Duma Restra Nima Ibisia Kone. Philip with 2K 47 the gunshot man and also present. 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
0: 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Biko Energy, big refreshing moment. And of a UMB Bank, UMB. Womo Anhuahum, Womo Asum, Omai Ghana. If we 1972. And Omasanso, Edom also, Asai Abepo, the Blasters of Ghana. And Ghana Football Association say, Womo ena eshe, na omo abuwa wom. Rush Energy Drink, was it be bold, be you. Afe Sports Water, Philip Unya Sports Water, nibi yu nome ya, bomo nena nome. Kama, ya ka Sports Water, siya wan Rebecca se, eye insu keke, sports personalities, sports presenters, any sports producers, ya recommend ya mae. In fact, Ayensua, Ojuma, Obia, Oya, Juma, Ding, Team 50, Biano, they will come for Eddie Amau, Sports Water, Udo America, Ekano, Sports Water, aha, Eti, Ose, just don't play, dominate, Vim Energy Drink, Vim Day Inside Super, and Afe, Alive Soup, feel fresh, Fortune Spread, Yummy Delicious, always on point. 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Before that, you know, na Netherlands and Morocco, so Morocco enya a qualify. Etufye sedia etie ewo runoff 32 ni mwa. Canada qualify, Brazil a qualify, Paraguay a qualify, Morocco and so a qualify, and a Norway and so edinity a peso. And so El Honum. Ki afi pe microphone no na line up no and atom no yeni hunkomakakana yenfa commentary no so and to aso simabeye and nine them. Sure, fantastic evening, Frankoma, TFO Muti, Asempa, 94.7, undoubtedly the headquarters post, the headquarters of Ghana Sports. And, Kobe, who will say, other countries no more qualify, you know, omu deserve it. And right, Japan and Brazil. So she's in a game, the call, yeah. Acquire Brazil fast, so, omu di yas, I needed winning goal from Martinelli. And we're in Morocco, and so, ne Holland. And the Atlas Lions of Morocco, time omu concede goal, no. And time omu yas, needed equalizer, no. Omu the call penalty, no. Sabari winning penalty goal, no. That's what you tell. That tells the rest of the world, say, there is one country, Omufi Africa. They did it the last edition, and this edition also, no, Omi a force to work on with. Oshie from Omu first match, they played against Brazil. After Brazil, Omi winning Omu second match, Omu third match, and the way and manner they were able to come up victorious against the Dutch yesterday was extraordinary. And I must say, Morocco, they have arrived and they are perfectly prepared for the tournament. No wonder say Omo Etimia qualify they are caught run of 16. Yemra any game Neso. France come into the game with typical 4-2-3-1. And if the game go get tough, no Omo Pese Omo Sasa Omo system no on the fielder, they can move to 4-5-1 with 5 central midfielders, 2 in front of the back 4, 3 attacking midfielders, and no be who Dembele, Olise, Doué, the Mbappe leading the line at the main center forward. And Oshe Omo system no so Adiebia so Mulusu ball now on by a crowd. Crowded at the center of the midfield. The light of Tushmani and Andrei Rabiot. And Ebabe more tackling in their mom. Now Olise Ejai passes in him. Dembele will be operating from the flanks. The same thing so now Brantie Efeno, Bradley Bakola. And also Ebe operating from the left hand side. My first Disham Washe three matches a team nabo. And one who said these are the guys playing against Sweden, a more fast attacking lineup. Jokers, Isak, and Antonio Langa, no. Ome keepers are omu defenders, no. Ewe Tiriho said you move forward. Emma pressure. Embe that France team, no. So, Sweden, no. So, omu baf 3-4-2-1. Three back. Victor Lindelof, nebe the middleman. Or Gustav, as no Gilbert Gudmundsen. Also on the left hand side. Game no, omu move forward, omu two. Omu defend ya, omu three. Omu center of the midfield, no, be four. Omu attacking lineup, nebe Victor Jokeres, the Arsenal man leading, the Anthony Lenga of Newcastle United, and Lazada Isak of Liverpool, who also be playing from the left hand side. I foresee, Graham Potter, your coach, Edema, Sweden, no. He's coming into the game with a mindset France 4 no air solid. So we should defend and hold the midfield. Let's make the midfield very difficult for them. When we get at least that kind of break, we know a counter attack now. Yes, we say if we will be able to catch them on the break. And the 90 minutes of action, two system out, both coaches need the abano. Come in. Yebe ko ye the abano. No no bitch me a camera.
3: Yes, I can see nothing from out. France and Sweden. Referee Danny Desmond McKelly.
4: Jim FM.
3: And your referee Ofri Curacao. Or a police officer by profession. Police officer. Tino Uremo Ewo LEDVC anymore.
4: And some bad from college.
3: But Jim himself referee. Nafe Ifri the year 2011 and a FIFA LSN Edeka FIFA refs, you know. Oye Juma Abesi Sabri. And a France Eche Blue
0: and I see no aye white and I say fita Usmani Dembele on any mranti and now one of the captain some man a team in a branti a clear the map now what the team in a certain ten ten ten. You know, you have a Sena and she said no beti miyako France 80 me and she be Sanso and I Sweden Simabe Bakun Chemini Lindelof Chemo Diamani goalkeeper Widell and Bono Kita France Olise Walusu possession a piano in Tempasso Sweden no share Seria or Matomo Poise. I watch it all and you know what you want. I say, I saw Shabia and Normal. So, you're Pia Bona, they are 2 more 10 10 10. Do a chair that can you mean? Hey, who say Papa Papa? Bona Sapa, I said to you, I'm Sweden, Nessu goalkeeper. Mike Nan,
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0: What's up, Pono Motiama, France? Alexander Isak and Omeki is attempting
2: poor decision from Alexander Isak the position baby Antonio Langa Egina and a senko bit in your boss up and the first pass to your man and then called Dream Humim. Poor decision from Alexander Isak the Liverpool striker.
0: You know, you have a saying and you have a bit me a quenna and in there Dima Afenuno. 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
0: 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Ma France, Womo and Unifia Chileo, Dio Opemecano, Diama Juice Conde, Conde Charing Tempaso, Smano, Dembele, Dembele. 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
6: Jennifer!
0: 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And Oshé, I swear it. 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
6: Sinakai.
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2: Sweden is much more relaxed. I said, almost fairly comfortable passing ball around. I said, pressure be and said, they need so. France, pressure can crowd almost so. Obiyan is my favorite. And, in the first 10 minutes, in the first half, no more control the tempo of the game. But Sweden is very compatible.
0: Yes, yes, yes, yes, yes, yes, yes, yes, yes, yes, yes, yes, yes, yes, yes, yes, yes, yes, yes, yes, yes, yes, yes, yes, yes, yes, Sima Edu Pepe Penny Aponye France Shabby Sweden and soon to be Shabby Sharon Susan Way Live our Sempa 94.7 Adum 106.3 FM Tino ENSS and Becro And also, I'm paying for a cuckoo that I made in Diana Betachira. Vincent Atubono, Diatu anymore. Konya Ba, Diama Sweden. Nessu Depi, Bona Trashe. 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
0: Ajira Kunya upon a jacket Asifita Ewumu and what's your Kunyuma Dinte Se Apakae and Yasuano Ewumuno
8: Asempa the World Cup winning he won the World Cup as a player France 98 he was the skipper of the France national team and 2018 also no as a head coach of the team no on one of Saturday Omoje World Cup no. On one the last World Cup and Obo Ediama French national team after World Cup you know Ubeja French national team Ejumane de Atom
0: Sima Ejumi and Oni Apo KCM and King Regina the Amico commentator Philippe Otuo the gunshot man I am producer. Me unse wanya ne sports water biya sirin chen. Me kaya wakupe biya to. So tuwe nina wano sports water da. Philippe Otuo the gunshot man. Kaeba. Una kaeba. Yaka. Yet to a case here, so Yacha France Abrantia Rapio out of form. The opponent Tempasso Chuomani. What done in any Diama Juice Conde? Conde Gemma Diamasmani Dembele, Dembele, Dembele, Dembele, wines and grammar for power. Come on, come on, come on, come on. Dembele, that's like it. Abono, what's up, Chiba Quakao? She Osmani Dembele, Jaipon Tempasso. And France Oche. Aokikano Imape Imape Imape baby a tie short no Nessu Davi me prekwa kwa unya bone da so kita France mnate no digni we chabo ni da bechiri kunya no da so kita Imape sanem ten ten ten di amadem just konde konde across the bone da Nessu Davi
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0: Asempe FM commentary e muta all rough We aye and Chiaso Edikai Equadiama France Mano We and Chiaso Edikai I hear our home and Chiaso don't jazz your home. The Pajarite Tiria Tuo Nesso Akonya Raswa Digri. But tell everybody with that's a goalkeeper. Goalkeeper with your. What's somebody we say to Chediama? Sweden.
8: Lucas Dien. Lucas Dien, former Everton. Everton left back, no? On no be power ball, no? And Lucas Dien, he had been fantastic. From the blasting of the referee whistle, 15 minutes in the first half, but stabilizing the position, no? Oh, make sure, say, oh, best stage forward. About the card numbers, no? So, midfield, no?

0: When you see Casa,
1: where
0: Tom to
1: aha, Tom to true,
0: yes.
1: Where Han and Chieso, Saudi are to
0: what a book on
1: a second
0: on
1: an
0: end, yes.
1: When you when you come here to Tapica Santa Casa, Radias, Tapica Santa Casa,
0: yes, Rasaya, King Reginald, Etino, EMS, Celebacro, Rabio, Diamond Tempasso, Ben Kuma Femo, Aya Digni. Wasa Jamo Diama, a branch here. Olise Jamo Diama, just Conde. It's a Bonaberi, the mayor and a Swantimianche. Alexander Isaac, Wajano upon a precope, no attending a free home. Kunyanapa, Refratifa Diama Sweden. Sansa Sweden, a branch here, Victor Jokares. Yachitin and Mintino. Abonimu Bete. Yes, in Jano Manenko, or also, where you challenge Kasiapa.
1: Yes, and Saliba should be very careful. The way you hold you, Shokeres, you know, and he said you're pulling it down, you know. Say a penalty box, a referee will be waiting at the penalty, and they are my Shokeres. So as I say, Saliba, on his Shokeres, and then, and you may know, a bay idea be a bay fepa, or maybe a mini, you know, so say, or maybe a EPL, boys, and Shokeres, you know, or Asnas, and a Saliba, and so, as na sente na nwumre omo omo aduma ye pa
0: simadu anson ya bo akensi mo obi antimi ese bi betano fena water asa paint bigo energy a free kick
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0: 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Born in Tibia and Kusiaga. 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

0: FM. 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Number uno. Yet was Sweden. Womo Abrantie Gustav. Wano and a ball. A chile ni fano esa onkakra ne sano ene ne fano esa laire ho
1: and in fact on position na no jina ene bebia na Sweden player ni jina
0: Sweden player na kakra
1: Sweden player na koneni Mbappe so basi so dia se into the body ne ne nsa no ewi a Sweden player ni kakra Mbappe o ye smart guy papa
0: Kylian Mbappé Yakase Oche Koki Reswa Messi Ashe Gos Ancien Helen Haaland Onoso Ashe Enum Mbappé Ashe Enai Dembele Ashe Enai Virisha Jr. Enso Ashe Enai
1: Yes World Cup is the biggest stage Edema football And for now, no, okay, we are say footballers. Nah, these are the big players. Oh, worldwide football. Kylian Mbappe, Real Madrid. So, as you say, okay, Haaland, Manchester City, and I'm gonna say four. And those guys, when they come to the World Cup, you are expecting them to score. And they are doing justice to that. Of course, Vinicius Jr. Will prove me wrong, Kakra, our World Cup. You know, my first round, your tournament player. But a bad tournament, you know. Wasessa and he's playing well. So as you say, Haaland and Kobe are all showing quality. So as you say.
0: Alright, changing on us, yeah, Pinswanum. FIFA system, baby, was see a friend on hydration break. People told my water is not in hydration break. Me swimming by hydration break. Number one, now war lucky for us, the war lucky. Check it to a B, Nadika Sia, war lucky. 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
2: As some pairs of commentary. It went to home off.
0: BSTV for Pound 2 at him. Tamto, Yatunin Tempaso. The Pia Blanchia Bakwa reform. Limpopo Marty. So I'm going to say a little silence. In fact, to a free kick here, Paul. Edit here, France. A pitcher born as a goalkeeper, some century. Alexander Isaac. Isaac na. What in the night, a pity born and so, and what day a jar, and I said to me, Pemino, and to me, Amba Musa, Alexander Isaac, and also I apprentice about Kwan and Wahini Yepa, Moshe said, Obey to me, I had Jumano, Ediama, Sweden, the PMO, I will work up Yasino. Go to Shanghai, Tine Diamano. CM Fopo, and Twin Tinemino, Aetinepa, Ediama, Alexander Isaac. Bono, Ayakonya, Echo, Ediama, France,
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0: Go on Chiasu, then Chiasu, Akonya, Etosumino. The pigeon in Tempaso. Do what you had a carimon as you born a free more.
2: And some pairs of commentary. 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
0: Goalkeeper P. Abba Infinfini. And then the night, I'm a Pia born a soccer anymore. Adrian Rapio, German Dama Digri. JJ born a so. 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Sahini Edma France. In my opinion, not for porn, so what's sending ten ten ten? The boy not to throw us out of Kama, Olise, Nature Bonus, no, Olise, Sally Bonimo, it's not going to be him, Nasu Debi, Kusian Kusi, Kodan Koda, Bonita Swekita, France, Mantiano, Wayidia Febo, Akoya Napa, Jia Koki Papa Romadi, Tirani Nemo, Mananai, Adichi Bono. 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Dina say, France Apo, Ahutuo, and I, Bora Saba. Oh! so what pay your bono na should that be France omo popo ni nyina omo popo ni nyina oha mo nche mo beye adio so mi enu en omo apo bono na so kita France shot on our crown na should that be
2: from Coventry in winter home wolf
0: a branch here Jean Rabio Pejabona to baby ma Eyakonya Eko Ediama Sweden.
1: One way traffic, fantastic display of football from both sides. But France, Omona Omwa year much more determined, say on Pesominya, the first goal of the game. Sweden's a mat, you know, as a almost center backs, you know, they are mean from one thing. Omun to me, the clearance, crumple, and from PHO. And they tell me about the comics, we are not a perform. Kylian Mbappe, he's the firepower, and he's been deadly in the penalty box. Yes, I was a goal, but then the movement of the ball, on the ball, the smelling of the goals, the crumple, knocking on the door, no, actually, say, Mbappe, you know, nine, so, and all you be, I say, I'll be banging in, not more goals, and then.
0: Simeon, dear Sammy, and Sonny, and Paul, hello. New Jersey East Rutherford Stadium. I wanna sack KCL Koso. I have France and Sweden. Chino Sadia KCD Kai Professor Enoch Kwasi Walanyo Wallace. A good year crash backupe. Ghana's most exciting commentator. Brutal guy. Wano any Ramo Eddie Norway and every question brain. Yes, Sumwa Kwasi se Musumia Yabisimo Neda Toso Edu and Crow. Yadi Gamewa e chatwana kasa
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0: Eba Maya Wunuji Awo Tebri Kruano Yadiano Ebe Brown Kunyano Edaswa Kita France Mayana Oneso Refragi Fao Use Norway and Yakunya Pe Nese Fauna Yaji Edia Mamwa Gesimo.
1: Yeah, that is Sweden. Anytime we are, I say, or referee will be an Omoya Fao. Omoya Laka de Seka.
0: Man, if you want food.
1: Yeah.
0: Oh, Papa. What is first to Matunan Susano?
1: Man, a crumb, a warm war for you.
0: Yeah,
1: I feel like a baby warm.
0: Tigana, Haya Hosama.
1: Young girls, SS for no mobile. Hey, who, Kobi?
0: Hey,
1: to a game, so.
0: Sima, Adiasa, and Nine, a poor case in France, in Timmy Shabby. Sweden is soon to be Shabby. Mape yibobi ya fantema wana so antimi ya nko yie Boro kefe yie pao Osmani Jamele Sakre Boro pano po ya no Sakre pa What is sakre na Sakre boro pa
1: Siza
0: Neso boro ko bo poro ni biem Eti France Wamini poro no apim Poro no premier no so Olise Michael
1: This is a third time
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0: Alexa Naisak
1: 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France, I know your chances. The last 10 minutes, the chances of when you're more popular than me and Sir Kylian Mbappe, Michael Olise, and Brandley Bekola. Oh, you know more popular, you know. So I just say that should tell you, say France, our upper hand, you know. I'm not from the game, you know. I'm not the face, you know. I'm not pushing Sweden for that come on, cause I'm not inferior. My Sweden is kita strikers. I'm here good. I'm here very good runners and. I'm going to be intercepted by the Eddie Panachon. France too must be careful. I will almost be on them. Send your Sweden boys. You know, so be careful with Olise, Dembele, and Kylian Mbappe. Bakola from the left hand side. no. Oh, said there, we said, oh, yeah, wing down. And that time, you release a better body, we are no a cutting, no a creative space. And the Burnley Bakola. And no, under my France attack, no, a much more deadly, no. Olise too is trying to make sure, say, on die tackles, no, and farm my midfielders, no. And that time, you lose your ball, no, you go in for it once again.
0: Sima, Adiasa, Ensia. Ana yabowa kesimo Mika Olise kwose kuweya bowe twatne mo ana se ono kabo se borno ebe efe pa pa pa pa pa pa pa pa pa pa pa ma France mani nyina tiemu se no mo ni se bona to mo wi
1: ye ye ye nke be one of a beautiful goal sir. Yes, our World Cup.
0: Sacre pa! As we beat Sacre.
1: Yeah. Our World Cup, we are saying Bakola, Dembele, Olise, Kylian Mbappe. I'm going to add them all. Say, team we, Ekitasa, striking force we. Now, our defensive network, our defensive setup, and yes, solid, and yes, compact. You will find it difficult, say, to be able to contain it. Safo Lens.
0: You know, here is say never crop.
2: And some players from Coventry in winter home rough.
0: Yen to us all. You know, Victor Jokeres Moke come home. So far, we bought 4 World Cup matches. What's the one goal? Victor Jokeres. I can send them so best at Trinity. Ewo. Abakwasemu. Sweden. One more chill, honor. 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Eddie Tia France Mantiano, Mamma Jose, Dio Pemicano, Tiasia, on Tiasia, Yanye, Fau and Famano, say a piano to form Tin Kayanye and Famano, Asune, Apiria Piria, Womano, Ayamino, Anna, Nipabaco, Shomontem. 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
0: Neso Eyanono Emma Omu Busan Semine Pa Akasi Eyanono Beba Refrati Fao Diyama Sweden Sime Diyana Eniapo Adrian Rabio Ena Okupia Eko Bosa Eniyama Sembrano Tino bien fait. 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Playing was a ghost and song and a diamond. Yawono Bosome, a chatuo, a wafimo, Neda, a tosso, a du mieno, and to a swear, Kilianima, Pedibonati Praka, wache montempaso kunya napa France duo chada kadimoneso urian chuo mane china poneso wache modiama olise olise nesidebi Michael Olise and last was your pa
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0: France okay. Edia to Sweden suno se Sweden Edim Kurima Nese Boro Bonan Casano Oh Ghana Subedim Kurim
1: I am possible football there Bibi Ati Monsieur Kobi sanctity aspect of
2: the
0: Fedica Boroa
1: France
0: I was against him, no.
1: But you also have to give credit to Sweden. Despite everything, they've been able to make sure, say, France won the end of the penalty box.
0: Bakola. Naso, Tamto, Kodiama, Bradley Bakola. Usina Kai, Edema France, Mino. Paris Saint-Germain et Japadia Kassiepa. 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And so, Bimination, a popon mama born a pee. 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No a train born ibi. Tu se Sweden. Yem ma no be a baby. Yem nansu no be a debi. Yem konsu no be a kobi.
1: Eh, kobi se ushe. France attacking lineup a Sweden, no me ye dem be o money. They are going to be more money. She France attacking lineup, Mbappe, Dembele, Bakula. I had them more, and this is a whole next show of defense now. And this is how make sure the network, no, is stable. Communication, and telepathic understanding, no, when you say understanding, no, which I guess are their fans below you.
0: And Kylian Mbappe, Ebo, Nakensia, Tosso, Edu, and what you will walk up more.
2: And some players from college.
0: What's that? Emo, Edu, Ancien. To a recent name, so bit me, the Bakubia Peswa. And they are branching Osmani, Dembele, so Eguso, Hesse, Senator Mabekro, Diamano, Akunya Napa, shot to the call, Nesu goalkeeper, APM, Widow, what is this? A penny bonato, Ninchimo, and an Ninchim.

0: and born on Sadia. On Paul, who did a mini, Emrancia, me and Sunday nine, a gentleman, that's one's no way. What enough first one, Opa, Opa, and it's a pretty bottle, not when you're poor, no, actually, what you know, King Ragnar,
1: a typical boom merchant, a striker, and number nine, or firepower. Right, Kylian Mbappe is an extraordinary player. So, all kind players, as they say, Messi and Ronaldo. Open the pub, quiet, waiting for the game, Kylian Mbappe. We have seen it already at his age. He won the World Cup at the age of 18 years. And he was a top scorer. And since that stage, we are in this stage, and you'll be before for the man. Mbappe has seen it, and he is used to it. So, as they say, the age we are on, highest top scorer all time, our World Cup. Adia Maradona, what Pele, no mean never to me about when to me.
0: Yes, was I said, yes, and so said, sweetie, Miss Maticana. Mascara, Osakataya, mama, Sunko Nariyama.
1: Siabonga taya
0: barabara. Sweden,
1: they had a nice opportunity.
0: Konya kesiapa.
1: Nice opportunity. Sanko makes me nyan need be equalizing goal, but then minim same na na branti and person obobo no. I think they are feeling the absence of Isaac Hassan on a central
0: midfielder. Yes,
1: and yet Alexander Isaac. Isaac Hassan. Okay. On a central midfielder. No? Mm. Before saying call no attention, make a more defensive side. Now you're tight. Kaka.
0: Yes, so make me a tekana si akwaba. Simami and Sano. Akari tatebe ya Eliasa. Akonya na so orima. 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
1: referee offside no G and a cramp no. Yes, a fact say now we were offside position sound or then the nine car ball. No. So as you see, but then this is a flashy way when Gina ball is so
0: flashy. Yes, yes.
1: Kobe, sometimes referees make decision.
0: Yet was an iron share. Key the Taron Reginald. No, I'll tell you, Caro. France, it's a fun assassin, a grukete. Wamo, a guru, Samomeno. We hit a movie of a bobbet in the summer. I want to order about the monument. Yeah, dear. Yeah, boy, you revive, but you'll be by it to be the summer and you. Rafa Bonavaria Kissina Badavia Gilead Mape, Watrinity, our Bakwasemo, Sunday, Washer Goose, Ahudua, Enum, Wabaka Eli Halano, Messi, Ashe Asia, our Capuemo, Entiro, Sima Ajana, Enum Guru Asano, and one Kitema Efedikano. Yede Esifum Segrim. Can you read that? Mamechunka.
1: Fantastic play from France. They dominate the first 45 minutes. From the blasting of the referee whistle, Oma take it total control of our game, you know. Oshe Omo back four. And Omo central midfield. Any Omo attacking lineup, you know. Send your Omo see a kind of cramp. Or before say, we a grand finale at the mall. Omo Bobby here at the center. I say, Omo, walk up no more by and we a match back. Wa. Someone win here. FIFA MP, Momo to a Akinsi. So, and I must say, a good sign at the mall. Which they say, Omo, you ready, say, Ompe say, Omo for walk up, no. So, we a champion. No ni mbo ne boa. They do say ya is a saw trese oye champion. Statistically no. Mamanchiro. Statistically no. France enya 6 shot on target. Sweden enya 1. 7 shot off target. And 2 blocked. Ball possession ball 71, Sweden ball 29. Corner kicks, France a ball 6, Sweden ambubi offside, France nya 1, Sweden nya 1, foul, France nya 8, throw in, yellow card. So statistically, you know, France is leading Sweden all way, so just here. And on the field of play, you know, so they've been disciplined, they've been swift, they've been passing the ball around, controlling the game. Oh mama, Sweden boys now here. To say omu chase you omu shadow on the field of play. So usha Victor Lindelof or Kasamo, usha Anthony Elanga on say the enyani way Victor Chukwere number 4 say unya 1 or 2 way early stage first 10 minutes no. After that no wa yere fi give no. Alexander Isak I mean fell in the presence e wo game ni ye omu aye too ordinary e di ama France set a number 4 say Isak Chukwere any Elanga
2: e di ama fell in presence
1: France penalty box no. But then, before the fans for now override them, they have taken total control over the game. And the Sweden for now, if they no more have a boss in your ball first half next Saturday, France will punish them.
3: And some players from Coventry can win the whole world.
0: Okay. Hey, you know, ma yemfa eno AC ewa hakin Reginald ena otene nkano. 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Nimienu ene nam. Enchino yana wape echina kwain. Come on. It will start cases na now him so condom show one. Na fe over po match na kasadia. Na akosumuta mano. No ape case strawberry gel. Na akona yo at the amount. Quans estate. And ne sekoba se in fact o my in suya to tenyin and when ya enya estate for ambema. That's what she estate for ya to say Quans estate. One more anybody me a build a year dream home at the amount. 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And I say, woe lucky, Nese, Unimse, Ubitra Kitua, na wadi kese with war like you know ultra tickets no 10 Ghana cities shenesumame ticket no 10 Ghana cedis eti bomade se obeplatum operatum ewie pe 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
1: yeah big match
0: and as I gave a bit to me akoso etino yeah he said it here and she effect to me no ebekoso mamintio
1: well come France omuli di Sweden and in fact omo dominate game no first 45 minutes ni nyina so as you say so we share France omo defense no from goalkeeper omo defense central midfield edibia omo attacking line up now before say omo quality essence Sweden team ni kra now before say nka Sweden boys no so no tomo omo ni so mkita Jokeres Isak and omo ni Elanga no nka eno so no beti mi a motivate you say omo so omo kita squad so as you say omo your first work on France have dominated game your first 45 minutes to the stand so omo mi enya first goal and sa go now France anya no say Sweden ain't me anya the needed equalizer no our first 10-15 minutes or second half now not just say France and the more goals e be kan ho dia won ma hum France attacking lineup no they can score from any angle Dembele Bakola Mbappe anu mu nyina no omo ye players omo wo sa experience no so there say seasons we nyina they have their numbers inti anya nwanwa say Sweden e lose guard no mo intimi anya the leader equalizing goal no I was first 10-15 minutes it means France ebet me I take game no for

0: my answer, my baby, I'm quite past some comma, cast a video so live on a Doom 106.3 FM. Asempa 94.7. New Town Zungu Rice, and your land it. Chenebeches Wenka Hoda. Angola. Radin Shirao. 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Where are you?
1: Come here, me, who be here?
0: Easy.
1: Who be here?
0: New Town Zungu Rice. And then here is a crowd of New Town Zungu Rice, Angola. We do New Town stretch this one. I'm in the total filling station, you know. It did him share. And more, and then jollof for there. I'm a fan of quack. Come up. Yeah, to us all, Sima, Adriana, and Sony. France, Ashebako. Sweden, Intimi, and Shady. Kono, Ayatine. France, Omonia, Sakra, Ibia, Sanso, and Sweden. And so, Enya, Sakra, Ibia, Ewa, Fan, and Tosumi, and Emo. Bono, Ekita, France, and Mantiano, Olise, Pamicano, and Sanimon, Tempasso, Saliba, Pia, Ariaba, Lucas Degre, Chassia, Ten, Diatumo, Pitmia, Fa, Pacolana, Nenso, Pacola, Fa, Bono, Pia, Nashiform,
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0: Referee, Akonya, Enko, Enfama, Bradley Bakola Usina Kadema France Tine Tamto Tamto Ebeto Aturin Tempaso Rion Chuomani Shabona Se Kamapa Bono Daso Kita France Mnantiano Naya yuhu kama pa neso bona sign atrashi. Reji yapo 49 minutes second half. Pressure bianya mbaye mamintiu.
3: The way Chuamani, Opmakano, Saliba, Dien. They are controlling the game. Born a common chair with Chile Hall in Crump, or me relaxed. I'm not to a Mubwasi, I'm a detective pace, you know. I'm making sure I say Sweden, Mantian, MP, she of Encore Monkas, our own half area. And what we send a game in the economy? Say, Koswa, Kosu say, that's a Sweden, Mantian, and to me, I'm my party now. France will override them and banging more goals from all angles. So, who share Kwanya Mbappe Efaso, Edinga Sago, we are Mbappe Yusu Nagain, or you set space for Honor, though only a crowded, a high crowded Kakra, but then so of force, no push it through, obey me in your space, no, Eddie Rem, and in fact, or push it through me in your space, no, I will be real. Makase kudos to Kylian Mbappe. We show say or a proper striker.
2: Jennifer,
3: I don't think I'm going to as a center forward. But then I see him as a proper center forward. I know he'll be your auxiliary number 9. But as a proper center forward. And from any all indication, you know, or just say, Uwa number 10, our operating, our whole no limbo nikita. When you send me a big body, dear girl. When you send me a master passes, no, and the two vital area now, obey a jumano, and the amount. I must say, Kylian Mbappe has arrived. It's a bigger football stage in the world. That is FIFA World Cup 2026. And he showing clear, say, when Messi, only Cristiano Ronaldo, you won, or you're ready, say, on a Haaland, on the J. Apene, you know, Ejina Okonano, and the amount.
0: Yen to a Christian, so.
3: Professor Unya Ewa Bayamonique o show clear say with France national team no obia yobia o sure oba e wa take position
0: why am na okay
3: so listen
0: okay
3: and he's playing consistent so o share I can see o see the ma Bayamonique just ended season and it's all by you what fitting into the French team any baby or all body if you are by before say as our name Dembele you know omu ye akko the same position but they want Didier Deschamps we're using the technicalities of the game and all the affection both guys you know every team and it's working perfectly
0: yes sir France has signed a Konya and Pierre Chance for money
3: Bakula
0: Atwente Broly Bakula and then pass it come up by Pierre Maro Fififi Gore Tosumiano Aquariama France Mano and Chuamani Ajumani Kama na Bradley Bakola Pierre Tumu Kama Pano Isaac Boro Bopa so you be a usegu na wachinya ebe ya pa
3: about usegu na wachinya Isaac has not proved himself even at this World Cup for me he has been like a deseka on ya Alexander Isaac
0: Olise Eposuliano Esatirima Bakola
3: I've been saying say Michael Olise dear on Shadow Nye play Bia we are sending you know at the moment you know or what's us obi play a blue what's that standard now obey to me and then I'm more and in fact you know Olise the pass the movement of the ball on the ball what distracted Sweden in mind here no a way to the honor on the creative sa space Emma Bakola Edinya Sago no I must say Olise Kelly Mbappe Ousmane Dembele omuni pa three way no omoye adie mwa they are world class players say cuz of world class players eh Olise Dembele and Kelly Mbappe
0: yeah to akese ni so sima adonum enane abo akese ni mo France Asimi and Sweden Intimate Shady.
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0: Kontimi En Yipono 24 years and a Michael Olise Wadie MJ France AS Sakaye Kylian Mbappe Ene Olise Efrimo Mbappe has 6 goals Didier Deschamps in Efrimo Ene Olise Michael and our day Grantia Cheki Ene Mateta Abel Kasima Mi Ancien got 6 minutes, Reggie.
2: Well, Shaki Mateta, anything beyond common your status. So, as I say, Shaki with Manchester City, Mateta with Crystal Palace, Conference League, only you know, as I need a winning goal. No? Shaki have had a best, good season with Manchester City. And, France team is full of stars. So, as I say, it is over now to bench. And, yeah, baby, I said I am on last sir. Mateta is a typical out and out number 9, a very good striker, drive, power, goal scoring ability, Okitanyin in anything. Didier Deschamps, a solid substitution, Olise Mbappe Omonko resting for the next game. Yenshani Mateta and Sonny Seki, and the Baba game.
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2: Mbappe is good And goals is Mbappe.
0: And there is Mbappe wa ha. And wonder ha.
2: Since Oba World Cup for the first time, no. Nejuma ni se obese goals. And he have been scoring. I think for me, this is his 17th goal in all World Cup competition.
0: Mbappe. Almost so long. Didier Deschamps here. But that dada in every move. I said that I'm born. I'm going to have a jinawa.
2: Now, who is Mbappe? N'Golo Kante Omunya slide issue our France team camp no? Since then you start to work up N'Golo Kante ball match behind
0: right yam to us and said ever crow Akunya na sa party ama France Hello to say Akoya Duku Angolo Kanti, what in Champe, what in Champe? Jean Philippe Mateta. Where the game at Tosso Ancien, where the Otuze, France team, na Fedo Abamba. Hey, what can I tell that same thing? I saw Oko School.
2: Obesi akandia ma France
0: Africa player when you opportunity
2: Mateta African young French international
1: Asempa
2: the African player when you opportunity so see akan edia ma France national team as I say shows that kind of discipline no? So I just say enye obi anya sa opportunity no try to play for the French national team

0: Twice you see. In the end, in general, Mateta is a disciplined player.
1: Yen to us where Mr. Matthew Ampofo. Eja Meteo Nkache. Anyan inti ese webima uti live commentary. Ewo spin test. 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
0: there? 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
1: We akunya ba kupanka. 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
0: Oni goalkeeper.
1: Jani ni hujina ni uye na so. 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Jinti away France national team number one goalkeeper.
0: Only France only goalkeeper one on one. And yet,
1: hey, Alexander Isaac Frimo. Isaac Editaria Nawai. It's here the Nelson and Abema Oba Abisha Kanibidiama. Alexander Isaac. And Sweden. Coach, you know. Share to Tony Ama, sir. And I should cry no be on some movie. No Sinaka, Edma Club Rouge, Gustav Nelson, 29 years, 23rd May, 1997. And here, Warner. No show more, Circus Night,
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1: Make us say, Anthony Elanga. A penny ubia obakase ni fie no elfon kakra maka ni nyina no Isaac ewo 26 Jokeres ewo 28 Gustav Nelson ewo 29 and Ali Enso ewo 27 Sima enai and a referee dia to so 4 minutes. Yes, Ramon saw a war. Saint Philip Enterprise, Mr. Philip Dankwa. Opening cassia, one Ohokani, Mrs. Linda Dankwa, Malinda. The two check cassia part amount, the two check cassia to the mouth. You saw a toy, Unini cassia part atomo. And so, when you say Radina. Ever show our name, boss?
0: On show my name.
1: Same today, Wabre.
0: Wabre, Pantin, I mean, show my name. What down for Kuku? Down Soman Club 250. Osio Tiu, Kuku, Staga. Club 250, Down Soman.
1: Hey, Tino, Simanai, a boss, Sima Bakum. Show money. She born in Tempaso. Desire Atenho de Cross Nako. Tibentia. Bama Tripes is super. Oh, they are bored.
0: Bama Teta have no option. No. Say they are passing a buy. No,
1: they are ready.
0: And if they are passing, if you buy, you
1: know. No option.
0: As a striker.
1: They're option, man, any baby.
0: Boy, the Mateta makes me a border. No, a penalty box or no a striker. The striker and consent in a ball. So, what you mean control? Baby, a ball if you ban. You either you power the ball, you drive, and as I'll be bend the ball, no blasting. So, I say, oh, blasting. So, I say, oh, blasted the buff him. And baby, I know if you ban. What you mean by blasted ball in from buff him, sir? Because ball in the buff him can be too connected. So, I say,
1: quiet set drive. You know, I'm trying to say, I cast my me universal day desire. Sweden, so messy back, who cry, why didn't they amount? And why didn't they party? I'm a Sweden. I'm going to born in 1010. Do what you had a Kanechi. NHS, Babia, and so I can say, I bet talking them, and why didn't they? I was a desire to know what to do. Be honest with that, P. But the coaches need the players to be in a bench. I won't ask you, but I won't know when you're training. You won't ask you. And you know, where you're at the bench, over complaining, so yeah. checky boro umi unse bobo didi di champ kura esini trase player na tino on desire tino on di dada o tenya da bay akasima pako Nasima Edio Crono and Sima Nai are referee to Sunaso. A Pija Bono, Tirina Corneso, Kusian Kusi, Kodan Koda,
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1: Francis Mantian and Reso meeting a Boko no Bineso. One up in Bookkeeper Puaba. Short in India, Obe Tiny in a Neso. Isidia. Mr. Sweden, it's a tough one in our park. Rafael Barabe, Kylian Mbappe, and then Dutuana Bekanuasem. It's a yes, Siano, na Ono, Vinicius Junior, and Osmani Dembele. Omasha, four goals. Messi, Ashe, six goals. And they were basically two Akaho, Ama, Oroso. And your six goals, Ellen Haaland, and also Seba Kwane, and also Abenya five goals, and you can go Kina, Kylian Mbappe, Untiminka, and Yano, and any Messi, and Eba Abepreso. Now, Penny, they say that, so I hear our system anymore. Ronaldo, I say,
3: oh, but watch it two.
1: Watch
3: it two out of three matches. In fact, Kylian Mbappe, as I said earlier on, he has arrived a quality, proper attacking player whom you can play as a center forward, a typical number nine, and a jume biya odebe mani biya no, obeye to perfection Eddie Amau. Mbappe is an all-round player, not out and out number nine in Kwa, so at yasiye. And he have learned a lot from the light of Olivier Giroud. So as you say, Olivier Giroud, a leading line the mount. Now we play as auxiliary at the manor. Now Giroud, a cock. Now we replace now. We all know the kind of striker Giroud was. All angles, all distance. And in fact, Didier Deschamps have been able to build this team. And Wama team na baba ye, formidable side. And yet easy say, will be able to me. So I want to see France in the next game against opponent, you know. Opponent, you know, is a very compact. France also a very compact. A discipline. 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They got to semi-final 2022. They got close. They were a bit closer 2026. You know, so no. More said that any bad sir. 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Julius Konde, when you have France quality, no, Kobe, there is no team I work up where or work quality to say France quality, no.
1: Okay, Ken Reginald, Mamenase, na Yemfa AC Ewahant, Yamia Duma on the 4th. Of July, Paraguay and France at the Pimso or Philadelphia. Na Sada non sono and Houston and also Canada and Morocco and so Eddie Apimso and the run of 16 said ya Ebekono and no. On the 5th, our Bibia Omo Boss Abo Weano, Brazil and in Norway. And so run of 16, you know, so far teams ahodoɔ nsia and ɔmo atimi a qualify ɛde ɔmo ani so akyerɛ hɔ na sɛ Paraguay ɔmo a qualify, France nso a qualify, Canada a qualify, Morocco nso a qualify, Brazil a qualify, Norway and so a qualify into way a said ya at here or honum. Shana says South Africa, Canada shen 1-0, Brazil, Asia, Japan 2-1, and a Germany and a Paraguay upon 1-1 and my Paraguay the penalties a D in Kunim. Netherlands and a Morocco so born 1-1 Morocco at the penalties a D in Kunim. 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
1: you lucky. And so a demo entity timai. Eti maybe si na madawase se oneme eshibomo ebedrusa and pompon sui. Me to check a CBM Ediama Mr. Philip Dankwa awo Saint Philip Enterprise. Na mama sedin. Dear Babiano, boss, when he said, in soon to say, Cassia Power Circle, they are Nesse account. It's a radin carhona on your Cassia. Wow, Nimino Freno, was say, Kobe Stone say, Omana Shedding. Aha, na, to say, Bibia, and ya kama. Elhom Sanso, and ne, Mate, Mr. Matthew Ampofo, me am a boss, Martin and Kende. It's my mean to check Cassia Pam Fama, Yura. Matthew Ampofo or Spinkers Erade Enkosua Entinenim Enchro said they are prof de Biokanon or say Erade Entinenim Emao na Oyu free Akonia sir a ye Kwamonene Chesia Bonia or Bonifono Ebesiche na Onyo Kesiapa Diano Wadiachi Ewa Adum TV Adum FM Asempe FM the social media handles Ninina na woke up we update BSA Efatano Yeso Yedi Ninada Yedi and also Yedi Epemao Mami face here General Mosquito Ebe take over Ewa Sempa 94.7 Nafi Uramo Ewa Adum 106.3 FM Soa Nese I'll promise, can promise. And so, Edwana just said, go for telling you where the gospel is Geneva, huh? Who has the gospel in Geneva? Hey, because it's you know, oh, wonderful God. God is wonderful.
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